coming up. It was inspired by a Audrey Hepburn movie called Roman Holiday, but they changed it to a different movie name. See if you can guess. John Show, Freak 90.5. This band first, though. Everyone agrees. Their secret to success, their bass player, and the cool grooves. Big Sugar, Freak 90.5.

None of the above. Freak 90.5. It's a John show. That's a text. I asked if you're going to vote for anyone in the municipal election coming up in Peterborough, because usually voter turnout kind of sucks. Here's the thing. If there is someone you really like as a councillor and you're not sure about others, just vote for the ones that you like. One, two, or three. Because of low voter turnout, every vote counts. The more votes you make, you water down some of the votes. So if there's just a few people you really like, two, three, four, whatever, just vote for them. I do appreciate this text as well that points out that, look, municipal politics is roads, parks, things around the corner from your house. So that's why it's important to pay attention. Great point.

What a great question. What compensation do the homeowners receive for the damage and stress? I just saw this on the text. We were talking about this last night. The Peterborough police officer who at New Year's shot his gun and it hit a neighbor's house. Full story at ptbotoday.ca. That's a great question. You be the judge. What is the number? What is reasonable? Because it's got to be greater than nothing, right? 705-874-9050. Curious what you think. Beastie Boys, Freak 90.5. Kick!

The 90s and 2000s, when music was louder, hair was questionable, and nobody knew what influencer meant. Ew.

If a bullet hits your house, fired from a cop, how should you be compensated for that? You know, stress, etc. Freak 90.5, it's a John show. Somebody said probably whatever their insurance company pays. A patched up wall and a good luck handshake? Question mark. I hope more than an apology. These are some of the answers on the text. I'd be checking every room before bed for a year. The anxiety, that's right. I looked it up, and it seems that homeowners can seek compensation. A lot of cases, the easy stuff to get rectified is the damage. The hard stuff is the emotional distress, pain, and suffering, and that would mean you'd have to go through a whole civil claim, which some people might not want to do because it's a whole lot of work. But there is a number, right? Just to be fair. Two Princes. This is the Spin Doctors.

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1: It's a ghost.
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2: 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Yeah. 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

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Not too hot, not too cool. Expect a mix of sun and cloud and a high of 24.

got the Stone Temple Pilots breakout song that was inspired by a real missing persons case in minutes. It's the John Show, Freak 90.5. I love this band, Canadian group, Two Sets of Brothers. And they broke up while on tour with Our Lady Peace. It's hard to keep a good band together, even when there's brothers involved. Age of Electric. Remote Control, Freak 90.

I am getting acoustically waterboarded for 8 hours a night. Freak 90.5. It's the John Show. Let me tell you this. If your spouse brings a white noise machine into the bedroom without a unanimous vote, understand that is not sleep hygiene. That's a hostile takeover. She gets a soothing rainfall. I get trapped beside a jet engine set to gentle hurricane. Marriage is supposed to be a partnership.

season of Peterborough Music Fest. Of course, this summer was 39, absolutely off the charts with great acts like Matthew Good and his band. How do we do it for next year? Well, first of all, thanks to everyone who bought a 50-50 ticket. They made almost $121,000, which means the prize winners got like 60, and then 60 goes into next year's festival. So we'll have some muchos dollars for more musical talent to come to the city. That's an everybody wins situation, and I like it. Friday, I'm in love. It's Secure, Freak 90.5.

0: The city is buzzing with back to school. If you go to ptbotoday.ca, lots of great recommendations for moms and dads on keeping kids safe and how to get them studying and whatnot. Question and investigation tonight if you're a teacher. Premier Doug Ford gave all the teachers $750 to spend in their classroom, right? I'm told you have to spend it at Staples. Is that true? Followed by some school boards, people are saying the school boards are suggesting that they use the $750 to buy things like Kleenex and toilet paper and things like that, which they usually buy. Is that true, teachers? My DMs are open. 705-874-9050 on the text.
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1: Like, that's pretty old, right? But I learned, I have so much respect for her. 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
1: She's still hot, though. 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
1: Yeah, true.
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2: 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They're all at my place.
1: Throwing his stuff around. 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
1: Yeah, I went to this baby shower. 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
1: She's still hot, though. 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

0: clock says it's time to roll out of bed. 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
1: Hey, good morning. Good morning. Welcome to your TGIF. It is our Friday. That sounds fantastic. It is Chris here with you, September the 4th. Welcome to the Wake Up Call. It's Spice Blend Day today. It's also Macadamia Nut Day, Wildlife Day, and Newspaper Carrier Day. It's also Friday, just on the cusp of our Labor Day long weekend. Let's head to the calendar for September the 4th. The island of Manhattan was discovered September the 4th, 1609, by navigator Henry Hudson, hence the Hudson River. September the 4th, 1888, George Eastman patented the first roll film camera and registers his trademark, Kodak. Ford unveiled its new car, the Edsel, September the 4th, 1957. Also on this date, 1967, the final episode of Gilligan's Island. On this date, 1936, British Kenyan aviator Beryl Markham took off from England on a solo flight across the Atlantic Ocean and crash-landed in Baleen Cove on Cape Breton Island, Nova Scotia, becoming the first woman to make the east-west trip. September the 4th, 1950, Dr. Hodgson of St. Anne's Bay, Nova Scotia, caught a 977-pound tuna, the heaviest tuna ever taken on a rod and reel. On this date, 2012, Pauline Marois became the first female premier of Quebec. Celebrity birthdays today. Beyonce turns 45 today. Damon Wayans is 66. Hall of Fame golfer Tom Watson is 77. And Merrill Bubba Knight is 84. He was one of Gladys Knight's pips. Off and running on this Friday, September the 4th. Good morning and welcome. It's the Wake Up Call.
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1: Good morning and welcome back. Here's some things you might want to chat about around the water cooler today. Well, for you Detroit Tigers fans, you might find this interesting. The Tigers have reportedly agreed to a $4 million deal with a young hitter out of the Dominican Republic. How young? Wilbur Sanchez is only 12 years old. The View revealed that former co-host Sherry Shepherd will return to the Hot Topics table for season 30. Next year, Ford Motor Company is going to introduce the new Ford Fathom, an electric truck which will start at around $30,000. They're being built from scratch at an assembly line in Louisville, Kentucky, and they hope to sell 100,000 of them in the first year. A new study claims that traffic fatalities increased 15% whenever a major artist drops a new album, like Taylor Swift's Midnights or Bad Bunny's Uno Vena Senti. Kenan Thompson is doing just fine now, but he says that after his first movie-making experience, which is D2, The Mighty Ducks, made him want to quit acting. For you American Idol fans, remember Antonella Barba? Antonella made it to the top 16 of American Idol back in 2007. This week, she was arrested and charged for shoplifting in New Jersey. More news out of the passing of Dolly Parton. Her niece, the singer Jada Starr, says that Dolly kept her cancer diagnosis a secret because she didn't want to worry people. Just goes to the size of Dolly Parton's heart. Lego Star Wars The Mandalorian has hit Disney Plus, but that's not Pedro Pascal providing the voice of the hero. It's someone named Gavin Hammond. Lionel Richie back home and on the mend after being hospitalized, along with his rescheduled tour dates. He's expected to take the stage at the Wynn in Las Vegas in October and November. And the folks who brought you the Rivian electric truck now bring you the Rivian electric bike. Pretty upscale, with prices starting at $3,500. We'll head to the big screen next on your Friday.
0: Going to soak up some sun at Rogers Cove? 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

0: nobody else can supply you with the most useless information like we can first thing in the morning. 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
1: Good morning and welcome back. Every Friday on the show, you know that I take you to the big screen, tell you what's opening up in select theaters across North America and maybe launching online as well. So let's begin with a new Mark Wahlberg movie. It's called By Any Means. It's a drama, thriller, crime movie inspired by a true story, which I love movies inspired by true stories. A young black FBI agent is sent into 1960s Mississippi to investigate a wave of brutal killings targeting civil rights leaders. Forced to work alongside notorious mafia hitman Greg Scarpa, he finds himself pulled into a deadly hunt. By Any Means, opening up in theaters across North America today. Also, Onslaught, an action sci-fi starring Drew Starkey, Rebecca Hall, Michael Biehn, when a rogue squad of genetically engineered super soldiers break loose in the desert, a badass army sniper must unleash hell to protect her young daughters, called Onslaught, opening up in select theaters. Also in select theaters across North America today, the re-release of Cars, the 20th anniversary. Also in limited theaters and online digitally, a new Ralph Macchio movie, also with Maggie Grace, Tiffany Haddish, Sam Brooks. It's a thriller called The Girl in the River. A seasoned criminologist on the verge of retirement and a forensic psychologist are drawn to a remote town to investigate a child's murder along with her twin's mysterious disappearance, only for the case to spiral into obsession and a race against time. It's called The Girl in the River. And I'll give you one more. This one coming to Apple TV today. The new Ryan Reynolds movie is called Mayday, also starring David Ellison, Dana Goldberg. Two men team up in Mayday, a genre-bending, action-packed buddy comedy that flips the spy thriller on its head. When hotshot U.S. Navy pilot Lieutenant Troy Assassin Kelly is sent on a top-secret mission into Russian territory at the height of the Cold War. It's called Mayday, coming to Apple TV today. And that tradition continues. It's been going on for, what, 12 months, a year, 2 years? I think maybe 2 years, 2.5 years tops, where a lot of new movies are coming out with some big names and going directly to digital, online, not to the big screen. There's another example right there. It's a Ryan Reynolds new movie, but it's going to Apple TV, not to the big screen. All those movies opening up in theaters today will have to compete with the likes of Spider-Man Brand New Day, still top of the board as of August the 30th, almost $900 million at the box office in North America. Coyote versus Acme, number 2 spot. The Odyssey, number 3 spot. Insidious, out of the further, number 4 spot. And The Dog Stars at number 5. Coming up Monday, we'll head back to the box office and see how all the movies did on the big screen.
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1: Hello, welcome back. As we get closer and closer to Labor Day weekend, we know that school starts for many students in the province next week. Some went back this week, and it means a whole new set of routines for drivers, parents, and kids. Earlier this week, we talked with OPP Community Safety and Media Engagement Officer Randy Crawford, who says the first thing motorists need may be something pretty simple.
2: Patience. 100% people not having patience. You've got parents that are having to change their daily routine and rush to get the kids to school so then they can get off to work or whatnot. And you've got the kids that are excited, they're wanting to start, or they're not so happy and they're still having to start school. So you've got everybody just getting used to a new routine.
1: And Crawford says one common mistake is treating the posted speed limit as a goal.
2: I think just they just don't slow down as much as they should. And the speed limit's, 40, let's say, they think, okay, well, I can go up to 40. Well, that's the maximum, right? So vehicles around you stopping and starting, there's, children getting out of vehicles and getting out of buses. Give yourself ample time to stop if you have to.
1: The OPP running Operation Safe Start next week, September 8th to the 11th and September 14th to the 18th. That'll do it for the Wake Up Call for our Friday, September the 4th. Plenty more news, sports, weather, great programming on the way. Join me Monday. We'll open up a brand new week right across the entire province with the Wake Up Call starting at 5 a.m. Have an awesome Friday. Have a fantastic long weekend. I hope you have lots planned. I got golf planned. I got the beach day planned. Looking forward to that. I hope everything works out for you on your Labor Day long weekend. Be safe on the road, on the water, wherever you may be, and we will chat on Monday.
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2: It is September the 4th, 2026, into a long holiday weekend we go. 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
2: Seabass is here. 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
2: Jeff G.
9: Yes.
2: On the job today. We got Morgan. Dumbass Tyler is here. We got Vaughn, our video producer, along with Bort, Menji. Thank you for being here and giving us some of your valuable time today. 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
9: Yeah. Yep.

0: headphones. I thought they were just an overpriced scam until I tried them.
1: Yeah.
2: You have those, right?
0: Yeah. And I mean, AirPods are noise canceling.
2: Oh, okay.
0: You know,
2: that's also I've never tried.
0: I also have noise canceling. What are the ones, the bigger ones, the Apple ones?
3: Maxes.
0: Yeah, the AirPod. They're called AirPod Max. Yeah. Dude, those are...
3: They suck to the side of your head,
0: those are pricey,
3: right?
0: But man, are they comfortable.
2: Yeah, yeah, really? That sounds way
0: better.
2: They're
0: comfortable
2: than
0: and they
2: AirPods.
0: sound really good. I'll use those for like being on a plane.
1: They're over ear.
0: Yes.
1: Yeah.
0: Much like what we're wearing right now here in the studio. But like if I'm on a, if I'm traveling,
2: yeah.
0: I like those more than the AirPods because after a while, the AirPods start to like, they hurt after a while.
1: Yeah,
0: almost.
1: I can't wear those.
4: Gregor, do you find people that wear large over ear earphones, like out in public? I find them to be rude.
0: Hokas. Somebody said Hokas, Menace, the shoes?
3: Yeah.
0: Somebody said, I thought they were way overpriced, but then they saved my feet on our Disney vacation with all the walking that we did.
3: Yeah.
4: They are at a different level.
3: Uh-huh.
0: And that's what Menace wore when he did the walk to Disney, 41 miles.
3: Yeah. And, I mean, I didn't think that they were great looking, but now all the other brands have copied Hoka. And so you have Nikes that look like that now. You have New Balances that look like that now. Adidas, they all made them. And they're super comfortable, and I do have some news to share because I'm an old man, and I love those styles of shoes now that I have gotten rid of probably 90% of my Jordans because I'm like,
1: what?
0: Yeah, okay, it's over.
4: Then you said, the Yeezys are the most comfortable shoe out there.
0: Wearing shoes for comfort, that is an old man thing.
3: They're filled with anti-Semitism, so I had to get rid of them.
1: You're supposed to be
4: Yeezys. Around when Menace first started. Yeezys. It was Yeezys all day, every day.
3: They are their world's most comfortable shoe.
0: Yeah, Yeezys, you feel like you're walking on a cloud of anti-Semitism.
1: They do look like footpaths.
3: Yeah.
4: It's like a guess.
3: They're insanely comfortable, but I no longer have any.
0: 877-44-WOODY. Text us. What do you think should be on the list? Over to 22987. More Woody Show next. 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
1: Hi. Yeah.
0: Woody, Greg, hey. Menace, mm-hmm. 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
1: Hello.
0: And so many ways to get a hold of us here at the radio station and on the Woody Show. 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
2: Sure.
3: Yeah.
0: Yeah. Maybe you saw something you think everyone needs to know about. 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
3: Yeah.
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3: Now, of course, you know you can call in anytime. You can find us on social media. 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Texting, very, very popular. So easy.
4: So easy.
3: Yeah. Send your text over to 22987. This one says, making ice cream and listening. You guys are cracking me up. You guys are great. Thank you.
6: Love that.
3: What 484 says, I love listening to you guys. The ice cream room is happy because of you. So I guess they make ice cream for a living.
6: Wow. Heaven. Over.
4: They work at heaven?
3: The what? Ice cream room?
4: Yeah. Oh my God. Can we visit?
3: Yeah.
4: We're going to take a field trip to the ice cream room. Mm-hmm.
3: You know how you can take tours of breweries and there's the tasting room?
6: Yeah.
3: Uh-huh.
6: Yeah.
3: Like, go to an ice cream factory, right?
6: Okay.
3: And then, yeah, you just have like an ice cream social at the end of it.
4: I would have a visceral reaction. I would probably smile and half cry. I'd be so happy.
3: That's got to be a thing. There's got to be, you've got to be able to take a tour of some kind of, I don't know, Breyers.
6: Can we ask for that for Menace's birthday month?
4: Yes.
3: I don't want to go to Vermont. For Ben and Jerry's. I mean, Ben and Jerry's would be cool, but I don't want to go all the way to, I don't want to go to Vermont for that.
7: Yeah, I know.
3: Too much hippie crap.
7: We have listeners that work at ice cream factories. Obviously, they texted in, but they have offered that up. So if you're down.
3: Yes. Well, where was that?
6: Who knew?
3: Yeah. This is the first. Greg, did you hear anything?
4: They offered an ice cream factory visit. What?
3: Yeah.
4: Let's do it.
3: Menace has been sitting on that news.
6: Oh, man.
7: Well, it's a brand that you said that you're not a fan of, so that's why I didn't bring it up.
3: But, okay, well, Greg is.
7: But yeah. But the, they do have that job, you know, where you're ice cream tester and then they have the golden spoon.
4: I should be that person. Yeah. Just the word cream. That's my favorite word. Cream.
6: Right?
4: It evokes like smooth and silky and relaxing and
3: folks, other
4: velvety
3: people when they say
4: that's
3: cream.
4: That's true, but I love that word. Yeah.
3: Anyway, so we get your text messages. Greg is very good about writing back to a lot of people. We try to reply to as many people as we can.
4: Yes.
3: On the text over to 22987. But every once in a while, we say like sometimes the energy is weird out there. Like, what's going on today?
4: There's certain days where people are just salty.
3: Yeah, it's like, man, I don't know what the hell's going on out there.
6: Definitely hate listening.
3: And it's fine. Like, you know,
4: say what you want.
3: We'll be your whipping boy. You can take it out on us if you like. But Greg will sometimes write back in a very immature way, a very non-Greg way.
4: Right. So don't come at me with, oh, that's so immature. Yeah,
6: that's the point.
4: That's the point.
3: Did you know there's an account on Instagram, Greg, about your replies?
6: What?
8: Oh, yeah.
4: I think I did. I think I might have followed them back.
3: Let me see. Following. And I saw it recently. I'd never seen this before.
4: See, oh, they just repost?
3: Sort by
8: some of your best.
3: Is it just latest? Hold on. Greg Immature. So, yeah, it's Immature. Yeah, so the account is at Greg Immature.
4: Okay.
3: And it has all of your...
6: Oh, here it is.
4: Oh, see, so
3: it has your replies.
4: I think I do follow them back. And
3: yeah, just so we're clear, bitch, you want our mouths to be what your mom's legs are, never closed.
4: Yeah.
3: So, and it's just,
4: okay.
3: It's all of Greg's immature replies.
4: I appreciate that even more.
3: We'll get a what jar when your mom gets a butt slut jar. You feel me, dog?
7: Yeah.
6: I love this account.
3: Yes, if you like Greg's immature replies, you can have them all the time.
4: Okay, I remember that one now because people thought we would say what too much.
3: Yeah, FYI, we have nothing to do with this account. This is nobody on the show. It's just
7: a listener put it together.
3: Some random person, and they're on X, Twitter, whatever, at Greg Immature as well.
6: That's hilarious.
3: Yeah, because it popped up, and I'm like, what the hell is this? I'd never seen this before.
4: It's very
6: God. Some of these are insane.
3: Wow, what's your favorite one?
6: The one I'm reading right now. That's so strange. Get a grip is what your dad keeps yelling into that saggy clam of that semen demon you call mom.
4: Savage.
3: See, because Greg is like so...
4: Some people deserve it.
3: Because Greg is typically so classy and proper.
7: Yeah.
6: You know?
4: And I don't like being mean, but some people deserve it.
3: Yeah. All right. So Greg takes these text messages that we get sent over to us at 22987. These are real replies. He sends them off to the person who sent the text in. But we get to help him decide which one he goes with because, you know, he has to make a decision. They're all so good.
4: Mm-hmm. Yeah, you can't send them all.
3: Right.
4: Heard your show for the first time today. Bunch of stupid know-it-alls. What a waste of time.
6: Okay.
4: Rude.
7: All right.
4: How about, these are just super simple responses. How about, look, Rag, if we wanted to hear from a little bitch, we'd talk to Gina's new dog.
6: Yes! Yes!
3: Winner. Winner.
6: Winner. Stop taking your hair oil.
4: Or how about just something along the lines of, we don't know it all, but we do know your favorite meat substitutes are tofu and dildos. You know what I'm saying?
3: All right. So dumb. Also good.
4: Just really stupid. Yeah.
3: All right.
6: Oh, God.
4: Simple and stupid.
6: Oh, I mean, obviously, I have to go with the first one. That was incredible.
4: All right. Well,
3: of course, Gina votes for that one. It's about her.
6: Yeah, well, it's about my little bitch dog.
4: Defending your new little bitch.
6: Those are great.
3: Read the second one again.
4: We don't know it all, but we do know your favorite meat substitutes are tofu and dildos. You know what I'm saying?
3: I love that. You know what I'm saying?
7: Yeah. You know what I'm saying?
6: You know what? I might change
3: my
6: vote.
3: You know what I'm saying?
4: Yeah.
6: Meat substitute.
4: But then the first one incorporates Look Rag, which I also like.
6: Yeah.
7: What is it?
4: Look Rag. If we wanted to hear from a little bitch, we'd talk to Gina's new dog.
8: First one's too good. Yeah.
3: It is really good. Menace, your vote.
7: I'll go with number one.
3: Number one.
8: I like number two.
3: Number two.
6: Number one.
3: Number one. I'll go with number one.
4: Okay. That's
6: just the barely won out.
4: The bitch. And they're being a bitch.
6: Yeah, he's typing now.
3: All right, well, Greg, thank you very much. And
4: I hope you feel vindicated.
9: Sit tight. More Woody Show. Next.
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7: Yeah.
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8: A 36-year-old Etobicoke man is facing an impaired driving charge following an early morning traffic stop. Police say officers became aware of a suspicious vehicle in connection with another call for service at around 3:30 Wednesday morning. The concerts may be over, but Peterborough Music Fest is keeping its 50-50 going throughout the off-season. The festival has launched monthly draws as it begins preparing for its milestone 40th season next year. Music Fest says its summer 50-50 generated more than $120,000 in ticket sales, with over 60,000 and going to winners. And more than 400 local students will head back to school with new backpacks and supplies thanks to the United Way of Peterborough and District's Backpacks for Success program. This is CEO Jason Seguya.
9: Whether you look at the number of different businesses who have sent staff here to support us as volunteers, or the educators who are going to be joining us later on who have given us dedicated needs and care for their students.
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1: I already got paid. I'm putting it in the mail today.
3: Hell yeah.
4: Now, would you consider selling other wares, such as a bra or something like that?
5: Panties? You want to buy my panties, Sammy? 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
6: The Woody Show.
0: All right, well, so here's the news involving Seabass and the Texans. I don't know. He's not in here. We don't know where he's at.
7: He's hiding.
0: He might be still getting the DUIQ together or something. Anyway, Seabass loves him the text. Constantly, like, he'll sit in the office while we're on the air. He'll sit in the office and just sit at his desk and be going over what people are texting in. And he picks fights with people.
7: Mm-hmm.
0: Even people who don't deserve a fight to be picked with.
7: People that are nice and complimentary.
0: Yeah, they'll text something over, like something, I can't even think of an example. It just happened, though, yesterday.
8: Like a song request.
0: Yeah.
8: And he'll text back something
0: very snarky
8: or he'll be like, about them or us.
7: Like, that last segment was amazing. Oh, really? You're amazed by it? Is it amazing? Like,
0: yeah.
8: Yes. Okay.
0: Or, that's what unintelligent people say.
7: Yeah.
0: Blah, blah, blah, blah.
8: He has a huge pet peeve with LOL. Like, I loved what Gina just said about such and such. LOL. Yeah. Really? You're laughing out loud?
7: You laughed
8: honestly?
7: Out loud.
0: Yeah. So when like, look, just... We do Crossroads. We do Greg's immature replies to text messages. Uh-huh. We're more than happy to dish it back when it's being dished. It's when it's not being dished, and it's just people who are interacting, engaging with the show, mm-hmm. like people who are fans of the show, and you're being a dick to them that I hate. I hate it. We've talked about signing texts from who it's on. So if it said whatever that was, signed by Seabass, that would be different.
8: Yeah, exactly.
0: But they go, because then people get really upset. They go, well, hey guys, I'm sorry. I'm a fan of the show. But like, it's not helping. It doesn't help us.
8: Mm-hmm.
0: It hurts us.
8: Right.
0: The people who deserve it, fine. The people who don't deserve it, I'm not okay with.
8: Yeah.
0: And so yesterday I asked Sammy to reach out to the people that handle all the tech stuff. And, we have, ixnayed his access to the text.
2: He's going to cry.
0: Too bad.
9: He loves to text.
0: He could text us all day. Remember, he was doing that with a burner phone.
7: He'll start that.
0: Like he could send us a text from his own phone if he's trying to do his trolling stuff that he was doing before.
8: Yeah.
0: But like when it comes to a listener getting response from Seabass, that doesn't happen anymore.
9: Yeah. Oh, damn.
8: Good.
9: It's the equivalent of
8: if you had a shop, let's say a coffee shop, and you sold croissants and somebody said, these are amazing. Are they amazing? Really? Shut up. Simpleton.
0: Yeah.
7: Like, never come back.
8: Who would treat their customers like
0: that? I don't want that representing the show. Like if you're texting, we're asking you all the time, like, hey, be a part of the show.
7: Yeah.
0: Call in, text in, blah, blah, blah. And when you do that and you get some really snappy douchebag response back for no reason whatsoever. Again,
8: unsigned.
0: If you're being a douche and you get it back, fine. You deserve it. I got no problem anybody on this show telling somebody to go F themselves who deserves it.
7: Mm-hmm.
0: It's when people are just participating and they get snapped at and called, names called stupid.
8: Simpleton.
0: Yeah. And then you don't sign it.
7: Well, and that's the thing. Remember we asked him to start signing. He didn't. And he still refers to himself in third person. So it looks like somebody else is doing it on his behalf.
0: That is true.
9: Yeah.
0: That is also true. Yeah. So now, you can't go on the text anymore.
7: You texted yourself right out of the text.
2: What's he going to do with all his free time now?
7: I know.
9: Yeah, that was just my biggest thing of him just signing whatever he's writing. Because, like, Seabass, I'm, like, out, like, face-to-face with listeners all the time.
0: Like, so it looks like Menace is the one that responded.
9: Right back, and I have no idea what they're talking about.
8: And then you have to go back and say, hey, just so you know, that wasn't me.
7: Yeah.
0: I'm not saying that he can't earn it back. He can earn it back.
7: Oh.
0: We might give him another opportunity at some point. But right now, you're on a timeout, dude.
7: Yeah.
8: Suspended.
0: Yeah. You're on a timeout. I want to find out from, because it's a different company that hosts the program, that puts all the texts together so we can see them. I know there are different things, different levels of access. Like, it'd be one thing if he can log in and see
8: what people reply.
0: Yeah, but it takes away the option where it says reply.
7: That would be torturous for him. That would be worse.
0: Where you could see it, but you can't reply.
7: That would make him insane.
9: Everybody texts in LOL. Sign everything.
8: So,
9: LOL.
8: I just want to say, and sometimes when we see, because I'm like, what? Why? Who's fighting on the text with somebody? Why are you fighting with somebody? And it turns out it's Seabass. And I go, can you not? And we've talked about the signing of the text, and I'll write back. You're arguing with Seabass.
7: Yeah.
3: Right.
8: Just so it's clear.
9: Yeah.
8: For those people who have gotten some of those things before, apologies on behalf of the rest of us.
9: If you're still,
8: I think I speak for everybody. Yes. Like, that's not cool. And so, yeah, we've pulled his text. Mm-hmm. I pulled his text access. We're going to take a quick break. We got some more Woody Show next. Hang on.
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0: We got Menace.
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0: There's Gina Grad.
7: Yo.
0: Sammy and Seabass, both here. 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
0: And right now, we're looking to get you into the long weekend as quickly as possible. 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
1: Wow.
2: Now I feel like an idiot. Asking me all these questions when I'm f***ing hammered is not fair.
3: The Woody Show.
0: All right. Thank you for being here. Give us some of your time today. It's the Woody Show. Woody, Greg, Maris, Gina, Brad.
4: Yeah.
0: Seabass is here.
5: Yeah.
0: And he's got some clips, the week in audio.
5: This guy who pretended to be a 49ers player gets more interesting, and I think it's somehow undercovered. It's such an interesting story.
6: Oh, I mean, it's taken over the...

0: the same page or not. I am not a who like to all the time or get hit. I'm not that. Even if I'm in a relationship with a chick, I'm not a who just horny as all the time.
1: So classy and interesting.
2: Okay. Yeah. All right. Yeah.
3: He said
4: that was an N-word. He doesn't like having sex all the time. And he's just, you know,
3: he has other things on his mind.
2: Like, right. All this stuff is so cornball.
4: Yeah. It's like, and what woman is this interesting to?
2: Yeah.
4: He's saying, like, you might think I'm just scamming you, but no, check out all these cool rich guy things I have here.
5: And my helmet with me at all times.
4: Mm-hmm.
0: Like, I'm real deal in the league getting traded to another team.
1: Real deal.
0: I got the black card. I'm going to show you. I ain't capping.
4: Amex
0: black. I'm in my Shelby right now. I'm checking my other card I just bought to get wrapped. Mm. I'm not no just on here because I can't get I'm a rich been a rich
2: Oh, okay.
4: I'm rich. By the way, look, I don't want to say the N word, but if he could say it every fifth word, why can't I? I'm sorry. Yeah. All right. So anyway, so he's a rich guy. He's driving his one car to get the other car wrapped.
1: Black cars.
4: Yep. Uh-huh. And then he like goes into weird stuff about his lifestyle and the things he enjoys and why he's a consistent N guy.
0: I want something consistent. I'm a consistent. I don't let nobody touch my hair unless it's my barber. I don't care if I'm in another state. I don't let nobody wash my car unless it's my mobile detailer who will come out to me. Mm. That's just how I don't even buy new cars from nobody who I ain't been dealing business with. Even if you got some shit I want, I'll wait till my niggas get it. Cause I could definitely change your life where you ain't gotta do what you doing no more. You ain't gotta work in the club you say you transitioning from no more. It's a whole different ballgame.
4: Ah, you can change your life, ladies. Wow.
2: I can change your life.
4: You ain't gotta work in the club no more.
1: Look, you can pretend to be anything you want.
2: Yep.
5: Get it.
1: The world is your oyster. You just tell everybody what you are.
2: Yeah.
4: This guy, he's caught and he's going to jail because he's very stupid. Because you're giving us all the evidence we need here. Right. You're on FaceTime for all these women, but I would really love to see these women in like a Netflix documentary because this is where victim shaming is fully appropriate.
1: Absolutely. Oh yeah. This is what it's for.
5: Absolutely.
4: This is the appropriate time to victim shame.
2: Oh, other women are shaming these women so hard. They're like, we can't believe 26 women fell for this. And there's probably more.
4: There's probably more because every time the story gets around, someone's like, oh, that guy.
2: And I'm with you. I want to see the documentary because they'll do the interviews and you'll see how dumb they are.
4: And they'll cry.
3: Oh, yeah. Oh,
1: This week in audio.
4: Speaking of illegality, a bunch of people like to park in the pickup only spots at Walmart, Target, et cetera.
2: Uh-huh.
4: I've been hit up with this saying, hey, you should do cart narcs or park narcs on these people.
2: But there's so many pickup spots.
1: I never see anybody in those.
2: There's like 30 of them.
3: Yeah, they're always empty.
4: And that's the temptation to all the dirtbag losers out there. Yeah. They say, well, just the same with handicaps. So like, oh, I could park there. Mm-hmm. Well, apparently this one Walmart said, nuh-uh, not anymore. And started towing cars.
2: Oh no.
4: And we have some supposed video from this one lady whose car's already on the wrecker. It's already getting gone, and she's crying about it.
6: Do not move! Do you understand me? On your face!
7: An undercover surveillance operation. Okay.
5: They take parking seriously.
6: Do not move!
1: Oh, wait.
4: Yeah, right. You've been warned.
3: Jeez.
1: Yeah. All right.
8: I don't have $300-some. I need my car. I don't have the money. I need my car.
1: Get on your face.
8: Look, it was just for 5 minutes.
4: That's always the excuse.
8: So tomorrow it goes up another $50. Man. So all of these are pickup? Let me just count it.
9: There was a guy out here telling everybody the other day, and there was still people parking here. So.
10: Well, I told him to...
2: Nobody on me.
4: Crazy. So people have asked me to do this for months.
2: But there's no parking.
4: There's always parking. Now, I think this is a stupid move by Walmart because you're just pissing off your customers. If I were Walmart, here's professional advice. I'd have a guy out there, and every time someone showed up and just walked inside the store, I'd say, man, this is parking. I would have verbal warnings. Mm-hmm. Yeah. That way they wouldn't be caught by surprise as if they didn't know what they were doing. But I've busted people. We've played audio of a lady I busted parking in the handicap spot. And the same excuse. It was just 5 minutes.
2: Yeah.
5: Right.
4: Or some guy parked like in the fire lane in front of a store. I had to go to the bathroom. It was real quick. Mm-hmm. Not the point.
5: Not how it works.
1: I've done it.
4: Exactly.
5: A fire lane?
1: And a handicap spot.
3: Oh.
1: Like if I'm literally just running in. And grabbing something and coming right back out.
4: That is dirtbag material.
1: Nope.
4: That's dirtbag material. Yes,
1: it is. If it's the only spot, like a small little strip mall, I'm talking like the Walmart where there's a billion that are never used. Mm. Park in the one right next to it. I'll be out in 5 seconds. You're fine. It's like the handicap, stall at the bathroom here at the office. Mm. If you want to use the nice big luxury stall, That's fine.
4: That's different. That's a different system. That's handicap preferred, not handicap only.
1: Oh, yeah, whatever.
4: That's the system.
1: I'm saying if there's a number of spots there and you could park in one of the other 8 billion that are right there, the one and only spot in front of the strip mall place, that's different. That I wouldn't do.
5: I've never done the handicap thing because when I was in college, my roommate did it because he ran into the dorm and ran back out maybe 30 seconds and he got like a $600 ticket.
4: As he should have.
5: Yeah, absolutely.
4: Scumbag material.
1: Yeah, and half the people using these handicap placards don't really need them.
4: Well, I agree with that. True. I love.
1: Yeah, they're scamming themselves just to get one of the placards. Yeah, I think I'm not going to go through that whole rigmarole.
4: I'm getting targeted ads for like online docs. So you need a handicap plaque? This will take 30 seconds. 50
1: yeah, exactly.
4: Bucks. Well, like, I agree. Weak. Both things are wrong.
1: Yep.
4: Both things are dirtbag moves.
1: All right, we're going to take a quick break. We'll come back. We'll find out what that whole on your face thing was.
4: All right.
1: A little preview of that.
6: Do not move. Do you understand me? On your face.
4: Oh, I'm pretty excited. I'd stick around.
5: I was parking at Target.
1: All right. More next on The Woody Show. Hang on.
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2: Yeah.
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2: Well, now we get to find out.
3: Yeah.
2: What this is all about. This week in audio.
3: Got some police body cam from some just pranking activity.
2: Oh.
3: We've been complaining rightfully so about how all the holidays are coming too early. Halloween coming too early.
2: Oh. Mm-hmm. Well, it's already here.
3: Well, what that has brought early is the just pranking guys.
4: Oh, fun.
2: Yeah. Then you say you saw the Christmas stuff out at the...
5: At Costco. Christmas stuff already. Sammy.
3: God.
4: Right. Well,
2: people thanks
4: you
2: a lot.
4: Yeah, it's going to be sold out later when you're looking for it, so buy it now.
3: Well, the big thing around for Halloween pranks has been to dress up as a scary... something or other and just
2: terrorize people.
3: There's no prank to it. It's just like, yeah. I'm going to run at you in a scary manner.
6: Tell you I'm going to kill you.
3: And then you're scared for your life.
2: Yeah.
3: Just as you should be.
5: And I'm going to kick your door down.
3: We had the guy in Philly who was arrested. He had like a doll mask and he was just running after people. They caught him in Las Vegas, actually.
2: Yeah.
5: Good.
3: New guy, just pranking. He was in Virginia and he was going down to the local community centers and his prank was he dressed up in a scream mask. And bash out the windows with rocks.
2: Oh, that's fun.
4: Oh, that's so fun.
3: The problem is, dummy kept coming back to the scene of the crime to do it again. So the police are like, well, we'll just hang out here and wait till Scream Mask Jerk shows up.
7: Do not move. Do you understand me? On your face.
8: An undercover surveillance operation caught the suspect at the community center. Police say he has been targeted. Here's the moment cops lift the mask off his face to reveal his identity. Police recognize him instantly. He lives down the street. 22-year-old Zion Gibbs was charged with destroying property.
3: Oh, hey, Zion.
6: Mm. Oh, I thought it was Skeet Ulrich or something.
3: Get it. Yeah, one thing I've noticed with these pranksters, especially the Halloween type, they don't seem to be... They seem slow. They seem like slow adults. Like, but they're all 18 to 22, that sort of thing, male...
6: And they think they're kind of cool.
3: Right. They think, like this is a fun prank.
6: This is cool.
3: Yeah, well, good for him. He's dead.
2: Wow, okay.
6: Yeah, they mega killed him.
3: You're not serious, dude.
2: Yeah, jeez.
6: Yeah, so they killed him.
3: Yeah. I should say, I hope he dies in jail.
6: That's okay, there you go. Cool.
2: This Week in Audio.
3: This is from Gina. This is a game of Who Dis, the Woody Show original game, where we play audio from a well-known artist.
4: Mm-hmm.
3: And you got to guess who... In this case, she is, Gina and I know, and this is her new song about the trendiest thing for all the young girls.
9: Pick me up, let's go get matcha. Drive around, get caffeinated, and go faster.
2: All right, I hate it.
4: Are you sure?
2: Yep.
4: But it's so good.
6: Is it a reality star?
4: I'm not
3: Let's go get matcha. Not a big artist, yes. Pick me up, let's go get matcha.
4: Rebecca Black.
3: Smart, good guess.
5: Yeah, it sounds like in that tone.
6: JoJo Siwa.
3: I think Greg's in your points.
6: Who's that? Oh no, she's out of the limelight. The one that you love, the fat girl. The
3: what?
6: Mama June's daughter.
4: Oh, Honey Boo Boo.
5: Honey Boo Boo. She never dropped tracks like that.
4: She's in nursing school.
3: This is a lady who she's actually sort of known for her musical career, but she's better known because she loves this radio show. This is her.
10: I just want to send so much love to my favorite radio show, The Woodsy Show.
3: The Woodsy Show.
6: Heidi.
3: Heidi Montag, wife of Spencer Pratt.
10: Let's go get matcha.
5: Hey, hopping on the trend. Let's go.
3: Yeah, I mean, it's in the zeitgeist, as they say.
6: Yeah.
3: It's of the culture.
6: It's a good TikTok song. Legally got that one right.
2: This Week in Audio.
3: All right. New song, and you guys... really are circling on this one already, called Anaheim Star.
2: Is this Rebecca Black?
3: Yes.
2: I'm trying to think, who do we mention already?
5: Yeah.
3: Sweet. Well, as we know, Rebecca Black is like, she's kind of like dark and serious now.
5: Yeah, she's emo-ish, but...
2: The Friday song. Friday, yeah. Gotta get down on Friday.
3: And she's like a DJ, does club gigs.
5: Yeah, she does pretty big gigs.
4: This seems very No Doubt.
3: Yeah, this could be a mid-2000s Gwen Stefani.
5: I saw her DJ in the Diplo Honky Tonk tent at Stagecoach.
4: That's a sentence.
5: It was lit.
3: I saw Rebecca Black, DJ at the Diplo Honky Tonk tent at Stagecoach.
6: And she's saying, I want to go with
2: quite the flex.
5: Under the Emo Night. Emo Night set. Yeah. So it's a pretty long title.
3: Man. You know Emo Night, which you go to a country festival for.
6: She's saying, I want to go where the girls go? Rip.
3: I believe she's bisexual. Maybe she's a little lesbian.
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Oh, crap, that might have been the wrong sound effect. That's it. Someone's definitely getting fired over this. 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
3: We got somebody to join Dumbass Tyler in the Dumbass Car Buying community.
2: Okay. Yeah.
3: You call it Dumbass Tyler got his dumbass nickname by buying like an $80,000 truck for like 6 years.
2: Poor guy doesn't do truck stuff.
3: Right. Yeah. How much was the interest on that? Do we know?
4: I don't remember the interest exactly, but it was very high.
5: I remember that. At least you had really low monthly payments, though.
6: Yeah. And Woody, I don't think you would hear, but I played some audio. I recorded Tyler's dad, and he loves the name because
3: Dumbass Tyler
6: because he thinks he was a moron for doing that. As well.
4: My dad admitted on mic that he wanted to literally kill me.
2: So, when you did that?
4: Yeah.
3: Well, this is a similar stupid guy named Yancey. He's on TikTok talking about how I think he's got a 2000 Kia.
2: Oh.
3: That he traded it into one of those car dealerships that's like an old house with a lot around it.
2: Oh, yeah.
3: You see it in bad neighborhoods.
5: We buy cars. Yeah.
3: And this is the terms he agreed to.
7: I sign 23.5% interest rate. My payment, $1,040 per month.
6: What?
7: I have made 36 payments. That is $37,440 that I have paid into this car. The principal balance when I started this was $37,880.
3: Almost paid off, right?
7: Today, the principal payment is $28,275.
4: Oh, my God.
7: Kelly Blue Book has my car appraised at $13,200.
3: Whoa.
4: Oh,
3: so he can't, well, because he's only, because of the first few years you're just
6: dumbass
3: paying interest.
6: Yeah.
3: He bought a car that's probably was underwater already.
2: Yeah.
3: So it's 15 grand underwater after $3,000 to $7,000.
2: Dude, I don't know why Kia did that logo too. The logo doesn't look like Kia. It looks like KN.
4: It does.
2: When they redesigned the logo.
5: It totally does.
6: I haven't paid attention.
8: Yeah, it does look exactly like KN.
2: It looks like KN.
3: Like a backwards.
2: You're like, what is this?
4: Mm-hmm. Oh, no, I see it every day. My car's a Kia.
3: Oh, yeah. You're 23.5%.
4: No, I got a much better deal than that. My God.
3: Well, here's the thing. And I know we talk about Dave Ramsey all the time, but literally if every teenager was just made to listen to Dave Ramsey, 90% of the financial problems in this world would go away. Because you'd be living under your means, you'd be able to cover
2: from the beginning. You wouldn't get yourself so underwater to begin with,
3: right? And I include myself in this because I lived very stupidly and not 23.5% on a negative equity Kia.
2: Same.
3: But I lived very stupid. If I had just lived underneath my means, had the emergency fund, then when you run out of a car and you need to get to work, you're not scrambling and buying stupid cars from the lot in an old house.
2: Mm-hmm. Yeah.
5: So all the radio stations, instead of mandatory Metallica, should be mandatory Ramsey.
3: Ramsey mandatory. Ram-mans.
5: Time for mandatory Ramsey.
2: Well, there is a book, Smart Money, Smart Kids, or something like that.
3: Right, he has a lot of kid stuff.
2: Yeah. Like aimed at kids. There are schools that run programs for the kids, like teaching some of that stuff.
8: That'd be great.
2: Yeah.
5: Awesome.
2: This week in audio.
3: Okay, Greg.
5: Yes.
3: All babe or eye roll.
5: Okay.
3: I'm going to go ahead and tell you, this isn't probably going to be too close. From our friends at Inside Edition, this is a woman who lost her engagement ring.
8: Oh, no.
3: Here's how it started.
9: I was just messing with the ring. It just fell off to the table and bounced off onto the floor and then into the water it went. And my heart went with it.
10: That's right. Denise Riviera's engagement ring slipped off her finger and fell into the murky Hudson River. Her first reaction? Total freak out.
9: That was hysterical. Hysterical crying. Just not knowing, like, what am I supposed to do at this point? It's in the water.
3: Now, Greg, don't let her sexy accent throw you off.
5: Right.
3: So she's just sitting there in the restaurant by the Hudson.
5: Shouldn't have been fiddling with
3: the beautiful Hudson River. And it falls in the restaurant. Now, and first reaction, scream your head off like a moron.
5: Yeah, I mean, you're going to regret it.
3: But if she did,
5: it's hopeless.
3: But if she, hopeless.
5: Yes.
3: Well, screaming her head off may have done her some good.
10: All the patrons having dinner at Billy Joe's Rib Works in Newburgh, New York.
2: Billy Joe's Rib Works?
8: Hell,
3: hey, honey.
8: Yeah.
3: Where do you
2: want to
3: go for
2: romantic? Where are we going tonight, babe? A nice romantic date night at Billy Joe's Rib Works.
3: Don't worry, it's right on the Hudson.
10: All the patrons having dinner at Billy Joe's Rib Works in Newburgh, New York watched the drama unfold, including a team of student divers who happened to be dining at a nearby table.
11: What? We just heard a woman screaming, talking about her ring.
12: But you thought to yourselves, hey, we can help here?
11: Yeah.
10: The next morning, they returned to the restaurant, this time with their commercial diving helmets and oxygen tanks.
3: And they found, it took them several hours. They got all kinds of silt. And so they had student divers learning to be like the underwater diving welding license or whatever.
8: Hell that's cool.
2: Yeah.
3: Great. So I mean, happened to be there.
5: Of all times to lose your ring.
2: I know.
3: Student right, with the diving.
8: With the diving team.
3: Also enjoying a romantic dinner.
2: Yeah.
12: Billy Joe's Ribworks.
5: Let's go to Ribworks.
2: Billy Joe's Ribworks.
8: That place looks good. I'm looking it up.
3: Greg, I should say, around the room, aw babe or eye roll?
2: Eye roll.
8: Mega aw babe.
12: Aw babe.
8: Aw babe. I think it's aw babe.
6: It's a cool, fun story.
8: I mean, she's a moron, but the diving team got it back for her.
2: Aw babe as much as, it's a cool story, but not aw babe.
8: No, it's aw babe because of the diving team. Not her dumbass.
6: Also aw babe because of the venue where they're eating at.
8: Hell yeah.
3: And her sexy New York accent. Again, another reason why I love New York.
5: I mean, of those two choices, mega aw babe. What a nice diving team.
8: That's amazing.
5: Could have said like, look at that chick, idiot. Yeah.
2: We got one more helmet we want to show you.
5: Yeah.
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2: Hey.
1: Good morning to you. Thank you for being here. Keep telling people about the show. If maybe you're new, thank you for discovering. If you've been here a while, thanks for loving.
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Ashamed? 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
0: Yeah, we're going to play the DUIQ this hour. It's a Friday tradition.
3: Yeah.
0: So DUIQ is coming up. Phones are open right now. 877-44-WOODY. You can text us over to 22987. I thought this is just really good advice. We like to pass along good advice when we hear it. And who wouldn't love to get business advice? And you can say what you want about the guy, but Willie Nelson.
4: Oh, okay.
3: Really? I mean, doing all right.
0: Dude, he's
3: been all right.
0: Yeah, he's like the country version of Snoop Dogg. He's just got his fingers in everything.
4: Yeah, and they're good friends. A toe in here. So makes sense.
0: Yeah, right, exactly. So wouldn't you love to get business advice from Willie Nelson? And this guy, now I'm not sure who this guy is. His name is another country guy, Jamie Johnson.
5: Oh, yeah, love him.
0: You know him?
5: Yeah, he sings the song In Color. It's so good.
3: Everybody knows that.
5: Yeah.
0: Let's see if I can find any. Jamie Johnson. What's the name
6: of him? Oh, he's an old guy.
5: In Color.
6: Oh, he looks old. Looks like a hermit.
3: Jamie Johnson?
0: Believe it or not, that's it. That song is in our system. That's weird.
5: Yeah, that was Song of the Year when it came out. So good.
4: He has like a
3: massive beard.
4: Rick Rubin vibes.
3: Yeah, totally.
0: I like Rick Rubin a lot. Like every time I see a clip of Rick Rubin talking about something.
4: Like dishing out advice.
0: Yeah, it's so good. And he's got a cool voice.
4: Yeah, he does.
0: Which I never really paid much attention to, but yeah, he does have this is Jamie Johnson.
7: If it looks like we were scared to death, like a couple of kids just trying to save each
0: Sammy's singing along.
5: You know, I love the song.
0: Oh, so is that big of a song?
5: Yes. When this song came out, it was Song of the Year for like every country award.
6: What year? 08.
0: Oh, wait.
6: It was 5 times platinum.
0: Yeah, that's killing my vibes.
3: Sing it, Sammy.
5: Sorry, yeah. It's not a Friday song, but God, it's such a good song.
0: Yeah. Anyway, so he got some business advice from Willie Nelson about like the suits at the record labels. I think it's good advice for a lot of people here.
8: It was Willie that told me one time not to really dwell on the opinions of the suits in this business. They're going to be around for a short time. But he said down the line, they're all going to be selling used cars or furniture or insurance or something else. They're going to get into some other line of work, and you're still going to have to get on your bus and get to Ohio because you got a show. He said, you're the one that's going to be here in the end. None of them are going to be around.
4: Wow.
3: Probably true,
4: accurate.
3: Right?
4: Accurate. Yeah.
6: I mean, think about the people who are our bosses or have been. They come and go.
0: They do.
6: He's right. They're salesmen.
0: But also people in our positions, they come and go too. I think the bigger.
6: That's also true.
0: Yeah. I mean,
3: usually weekly.
0: The bigger idea. And we were just having this conversation off the air because it's a really strange time out there right now, just in general. Yeah. I mean, in a lot of industries, right?
6: So many.
0: It always is. But especially in an industry like this one, it's a big, we're at an inflection point from like a business standpoint about like how the business is done and how the business is monetized and all that kind of stuff, right?
6: That's a business term.
0: Well, it's true. It's the old way that's been done forever since, you know, Marconi or whatever. Now on the digital side and, you know, podcast and on demand, you know, the same way that television changed so much, right? The way we get our news has changed so much. So like we're in that kind of middle ground right now and that creates uncertainty, right? And so, there's been a lot of changes, a lot of weird stuff going on in the industry.
4: Yeah.
0: There was just a story, a week or so ago about a morning guy who I know who he just redid his deal like the end of last year, November. The co-host on his show just got a new contract 3 weeks ago.
4: Mm-hmm.
0: And then 2 weeks later, they got rid of the entire show.
6: Lucky.
0: And I don't know exactly, like, and there's nothing that happened because my first thing is like, oh, maybe there's something that happened behind the scenes we don't know. But
3: right.
0: No, it turns out nothing like that. It was just a cost-saving thing. And they moved on and did something else that just cost them less money. It's a weird time. Mm-hmm. Like, why would you renew this person? Why would you give this person, this girl on the show, why would you give her a new deal? And then 2 weeks later, they sent her a bottle of champagne. Like, congratulations.
4: Oh, my God. That's cold as ice.
0: Yeah. So it's, you know, whatever happened, you can't stop it. You can't control it.
4: Yeah.
0: I used to involve myself in areas that I didn't need to be involved in. And I realized that I don't have any control in this area, so therefore, I'm going to stop worrying about it. It's tough.
4: Yeah.
3: Yeah.
0: Control what you can control. Everything else, forget about it, and you'll figure it out. If something comes down, like worry about if someone's going to cheat on you.
3: Yeah.
0: If someone's going to cheat on you, if you're going to lose your job or what, like try to be as prepared as you can. Like if you know there's something going on with your company or in your industry or whatever, be as prepared as you can to network and maybe have like an idea of maybe what else would be out there. But in the meantime, get your house in order as best you can. But the sun will still come up. I've been fired a number of times. I'll most likely get fired again. Who knows? It's such a weird time. You know, this show cost the company a lot of money. You know, there are not a lot of shows that have this many people working on them and, you know, whatever. No. So, like, things could change.
3: Tonight.
0: And for whatever reason.
4: Yeah.
0: Who knows? But guess what? The company's still going to be the company. The radio station will still be here, whatever. And then we will still wake up the next day. And have to go and do something. The times that I've been fired, you figure it out. So I'm sitting there worrying about what these guys and their opinions all the time. Just do the best job you can because if it works, and that's what the all-in speech was years ago.
3: Yeah, many years ago.
0: When we first started here at this radio station 12 years ago, it was a big thing about everybody had an opinion. There was 1,000 cooks in the kitchen. And I got the weirdest, you know, lectures from these guys. They drew pictures of, I kid you not, they drew pictures of a roadway on a big whiteboard and they go, all right, well, so here's kind of the middle ground of where the content should be. And then, you know, every once in a while, yeah, you can kind of veer off to the right, you know, but you don't want to ride along the shoulder. I'm like, what are we talking about?
3: They had a visual for that.
0: Yeah. But then this person was completely contradicting what this other person had told me, who was another muckety muck, and nobody was happy. Everybody here was frustrated. It was so annoying. It was so bad. That I decided that on my birthday that year, that for my birthday present to myself, I was going to quit. I can't take this. It's not what I came here for. It's not what I signed up for. Somebody, long story short, talked me out of it the night before and told me, forget them. Kind of this advice. Ignore the suits.
4: Yeah.
0: This guy's name was Dennis. He's a great guy. He's like,
3: love Dennis.
0: Dennis is the man. Saved the show. Really did. I give him all the credit. He goes, F them. Don't just do your thing. And I go, you know what? You're right. And so that's when I came in the next day and I said on the air, I said, hey, I know all the muckety mucks are going to hear this and, that's fine. But from this point forward, we're going to do this show exactly the way that we think it should be done. Whatever makes us happy and makes us have fun that we think the listeners are going to be into, whoever's listening because they like the show. That's who this show is for. It's not for the suits. It's not for, you know, whatever. At any point in time, if that becomes not okay with you, feel free to let me go. I was going to quit today anyway.
4: Oh, my God.
0: But guess what? That's it. I'm all in. All my chips are on the table. This is it. I'm telling you, I got nothing else. There's nothing to hide. I'm all in. Greg, we went around the room. Mm-hmm. All in. And that's where the whole all-in thing started with listeners.
3: Right.
0: And when it works, they all take credit for it.
4: Of course.
0: They do. Dang. Oh, we knew the whole time.
9: Yeah.
0: No, you didn't.
9: No, you're in the background.
0: That's why constantly. I wanted to quit, because you wouldn't shut up and just let us be. You were just constantly up my ass about all these different things.
4: Yeah.
0: And so, and if it doesn't work, they're going to fire you anyway, right?
4: Yeah.
0: So don't sweat it too much. Do your best work.
3: No, they won't. Your family.
4: Oh, yeah. We're a big
0: do your best work. Do your best thing. And life will move on. Like, the sun will come up. If you let it. Some people just like to wallow in the dark.
4: Yeah.
0: And, you know, just kind of die.
3: Because it feels that way.
0: It feels that way.
3: At the moment.
0: Yeah. But, you know, there's something else out there. Maybe something you're not even aware of.
4: True. And I know how much you love quotes. Have you heard the quote that worrying is nothing more than worshiping the problem?
0: Oh, yeah. There's that. I've seen that. And then I've seen, like, what you worry about, you know, whatever. And then, you know, what actually happens. Like, you worry about so much more.
4: Yeah.
0: Yeah, you worry about so much more that will never happen. You spend so much time.
4: Yeah.
0: So as weird as things are, it's always good advice. Like, you know, like you want to be respectful. You want to be a team player. You want to be whatever. But when it comes down to it, you got to do what you think is the best thing for you and for the job and to accomplish whatever it is you need to accomplish. In our case, it's listeners and getting ratings. So ratings can turn into revenue and blah, blah, blah down the line. And if that's the main concern, but if you're worried about entertaining the person in the office down the hallway and the listeners are going, what the hell is this? Well, are you still going to be around? You're probably going to lose your job because you followed, you know, trying to make that person happy as opposed to the people you need to make happy,
4: right,
0: which are, in this case, the listeners.
4: Yeah.
0: So there you go. I thought it was good advice. Just wanted to share that.
3: And now we know about Jamie Johnson.
4: Yes.
0: What's that?
3: Everybody, Jamie Johnson.
0: Yeah. Yeah, Jamie Johnson.
5: Go listen to In Color. It's a great song.
0: I mean, he's no Stephen Wilson Jr., but he's all right.
3: Yeah.
5: He's okay.
0: Yeah. That's the birth of All In. That's exactly right. All In. That's exactly where it came from. People are on the text now. So, and damn, I really needed this pep talk. Well, it's true. It's easy to get really lost in like the whole like paranoia.
3: It is.
0: Of whatever the craziness and the chaos that goes on.
3: It suffocates you.
0: All right. We'll take the break and then we'll come back. DYQ is next.
6: Ooh.
0: If you want to play 877-44-WOODY. 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
1: D-U-I-Q.
0: D-U-I-Q. Seabass explain the way the game works to everybody, please.
2: I find someone who's nice and drunk and ask them just the simplest, most obvious trivia questions. But that's the game. Is can the drunk person answer these obvious questions that you, listening sober, know the answer to easily?
0: All right.
2: You can guess whether they know twice out of three times. You win.
0: That's right. And we go to the phones. Sammy, who do we have?
3: We have Matthew.
0: Matthew. What's good, Matthew?
4: Hey, what's up, Woody Show?
0: Hey. All right, so you're going to play the DUIQ. Now, before we get to those questions that count toward you winning a prize or not, we're going to get to know this drunk person a little bit better, see how with it or not with it they are. And who do we have here, Seabass?
2: This is Max. He's out drinking beer with his friends and family. And Max is a Woody Show listener, as I think you'll be able to discern.
0: All right.
2: Max, right?
5: Oh, I got to say, suck it, Woody! Suck it, Woody! Suck it, baby!
2: You suck it, sir. Thank you, Max.
5: Let's go, baby!
2: At the beer fest, what happened, Max?
5: Oh, we had a lot of adult beverages for the kids. Adult beverages. Adult beverages.
2: For the kids.
5: Oh, well, yeah, I'm a parent, so you know.
2: How many samples would you say you had at the beer fest?
5: A lot. No number. I can't even recall. We had too many. Too many.
0: Too many.
2: Mm.
0: All right, well, that is Max. We're also going to guess whether Menace and Sammy will know the answers to these questions. Who they are both stone cold sober.
2: Yeah. They're not drunk.
0: Although Sammy's been on a lot of cold medication.
3: Yeah.
6: So that makes you not know basically.
0: Wouldn't it be weird if it had the opposite effect?
3: Yeah, you become a genius.
6: No. Well, they need redemption from last week. I think last week was a triple loss.
2: Triple law, six law. I think the week before they were real bad as well.
7: Triple L.
2: I don't know what's going on here.
0: All right, so Matthew, are you ready for question number one here?
4: Let's do it.
0: All right, question number one, DUIQ.
8: Where on your body is your uvula?
0: Okay. Where on your body is your uvula?
2: Well, I guess I should say on or in. I guess technically it could be either upon or within.
0: I can take a guess.
3: You know where it is.
0: I don't. Why do you say that when
3: because
0: I go? I don't. You go. You do.
3: Okay. I feel like you do.
0: I don't.
6: You gotta believe.
2: Well, write down your guess then.
0: I don't. I'll write down my guess.
3: I feel like even you're gonna stumble into it.
6: Hashtag believe all Woodies.
2: Yes. Believe in all Woodies.
3: Okay, well, while you write, I'm gonna say.
0: I'm willing to admit when I don't know one.
6: Right.
0: Yeah. Some of you guys say, oh, yeah.
3: Okay, I'm writing it down. I'm writing my answer.
7: How does it go?
9: Not everybody
7: Not everybody has access to a computer right now.
2: Why do smart people sound like such dopes in Woody's brain?
6: I know. Weird.
3: I think Sammy does know it.
6: Me too.
3: And I think Max and Menace do not.
2: Oh, babe.
6: I second that. Yes to Sammy only.
0: Alright. Yeah. I'll say triple no.
7: Triple no.
0: I'm gonna go triple no on this one. What do you think, Menace? Do you think he's gonna get it?
7: No.
0: Sammy?
3: Nope.
0: Alright, what do you say, Matthew, on Max, yes or no?
4: You should have said in the body, but I'll say no, he won't get it.
0: No, won't get it. Alright, question number one, DUIQ.
8: Where on your body is your uvula?
0: Menace.
7: Arm.
0: Sammy.
3: Throat.
0: I wrote throat.
2: Oh, see, there you go.
3: I told you to stumble into it. No. I also wrote throat.
2: He didn't stumble. He knew.
3: He didn't know.
0: I took a guess.
3: Thank you.
2: A pretty specific guess.
6: Very specific guess.
0: No, I mean, yeah, but in your throat region. But like, what is the uvula?
2: The dangly.
3: The dangly
0: thing. Oh, it is?
3: Yeah.
0: Oh, the punching bag.
3: Yeah.
6: It's so weird in the past.
0: Like what cartoons use it.
6: Like three times in my life, I've woken up and I can barely, like I feel like I'm choking and my uvula is all like swollen.
3: It's
6: gross.
2: Yeah. After that,
6: it's disgusting.
2: It's part of, certain throat infections.
0: Yeah.
6: Oh, it's awful.
0: I mean, that was a total luck in too.
6: Yeah, the dangly thing.
2: It's not a total luck.
0: You know, what is it in your throat? Couldn't have told you that.
2: But that's pretty damn specific.
0: Yeah,
6: a win is a win.
0: Well, I'll take the win.
2: You didn't say arm.
3: I told you you'd stumble into it.
0: All right, question number one, DUIQ.
8: Where on your body is your uvula?
5: I don't have one, so that would probably be in a female's body in the lower part.
0: Yeah.

0: Write it down.
1: Sixth to bottom pint.
2: I hate these questions.
1: All right. I will say that Max won't get it. Triple no.
2: Yeah, trips no.
1: I'm looking
2: triple
1: over there. Both their heads are down.
3: Yeah, triple no.
1: Yeah.
2: A lot of feverish, furious writing.
1: Yeah.
0: Long division, multiplication, calculus.
3: All right. Trigonometry.
1: All right.
4: I wrote it down.
1: Divided by, you wrote it down?
3: What percentage?
1: Yep. All right. Do you think Max is going to get it?
4: No.
1: No? Sammy?
2: No.
1: No? Right. All right. Matthew, what do you think?
5: He has kids, so he might help them with their homework, but I'm going to say no.
1: No. All right. Question number two for the DUIQ.
6: 6 divided by 5 is what percentage?
1: 6 divided by 5 is what percentage, Sammy?
7: 120%.
2: Okay. Oh.
1: 120%. Menace.
4: 10%.
1: 10%.
0: I want to see the math on this one. Or hear it.
3: So do we.
4: Oh, for me?
0: Yes.
1: Yeah.
4: Oh, okay. Well, what's 5 divided by 5?
1: 5 divided by 5?
0: 1 yeah. is 1.
1: 1.
0: Or yeah. 100%, yeah.
4: And then, so if you have one more.
0: You get rid of 100%.
1: Yeah?
3: So then you add a 0 because you have one more.
4: Yeah.
2: Okay, right. So yeah.
4: There you go.
3: So then you get 10.
4: Yep.
0: Because 1 is 10.
4: That's it.
2: All right, okay, I'm following.
3: Yeah, what's 5 divided by 5?
1: See, when it comes to stuff like this, I know people are dumbfounded that, you know, I can't even, like, begin,
3: yeah,
1: right?
3: Yeah.
1: But I feel the same way about people who can't figure the tip.
2: Yeah.
3: Oh, that's the world's easiest.
1: That's the world's easiest.
0: Yeah. This is closely related to that.
3: Like,
0: right.
3: Luckily, tipping is not, like, 17.4%.
2: So, yeah, divided by.
1: Yeah, so what's the easiest way, Sammy? Did you have, like, a method again?
7: How I did it?
0: She got it right, by the way.
1: You got it right.
7: Yeah. Yay. Okay, so I basically did long division, right? Okay. So I did the 5, and then I did the little right division sign, and put 6 in there.
0: Yeah.
7: And then 5 essentially goes into 60, right? So you put the decimal point at the top.
0: Wow.
7: And so 5 goes into 60 12 times.
0: So
7: 0.12, you would add the 0, though, because that's percentage wide with the decimal. It's 120%.
3: So impressed.
0: Like, that's actually the really long way to do it, but it is correct.
1: Yeah, that's so awesome. When I write it out like that, that's how you did it, right?
7: Yeah.
1: With the division.
7: Yep. Well, they don't even teach that anymore. They don't teach long division.
1: No, because
7: anymore.
1: Now it's Common Core.
2: Yeah.
7: Right.
1: So I'd have to draw like little
2: many
1: circles.
2: Sticks and circles are there, exactly.
1: Yeah. Yeah. Wow. All right. So the answer we're looking for
0: from this method is good too.
3: Yeah, I like that too. Yeah,
1: it's way better. We just have like, you know, one more.
3: Like 5 divided by 5 is 1.
0: So throw that out.
1: I can't Google.
4: You're like that guy that was in the wheelchair on Epstein Island. The
1: right.
4: Smart one.
1: All right. Question number 2.
0: Eric Midget.
1: DUIQ.
6: 6 divided by 5 is what percentage?
8: That looks like a 90%. I'm gonna go with 90.
0: What in your life is 90%?
8: My debt at this point in time.
1: All right. Well, hey, Matthew, congratulations. Wow. You are the winner here on the DUIQ.
5: Yeah. Nice. Appreciate you guys.
1: I mean, right next to you, the answer is C. It's probably got to be one of the more easy games. You just say no to everything. And
3: pretty much.
1: Most likely it works out that way. But Matthew, congratulations. Thank you so much for listening to The Woody Show. Have yourself a great weekend, okay?
5: You too. Appreciate you guys.
1: All right. Love you. Bye.
7: Bye.
1: Bye.
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1: 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It is Friday morning.
3: Right. Yeah.
1: 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From the Woody Show News Desk, here's Matt.
13: A 36-year-old Etobicoke man is facing an impaired driving charge following an early morning traffic stop. Police say officers became aware of a suspicious vehicle in connection with another call for service at around 3:30 Wednesday morning. The concerts may be over, but Peterborough Music Fest is keeping its 50-50 going throughout the off-season. The festival has launched monthly draws as it begins preparing for

0: milestone 40th season next year. Music Fest says that Summer 50/50 generated more than $120,000 in ticket sales, with over 60,000 going to winners. And more than 400 local students will head back to school with new backpacks and supplies thanks to the United Way of Peterborough and District's Backpacks for Success program. This is CEO Jason Seguya.
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for 17 years I've been going in back. 17 more will bury me. 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
0: Dumb lawsuit in the news. 33-year-old druggie in Buffalo. He's suing Amazon, claiming that they contributed to his drug problem. Now, the lawsuit says that Amazon sold Whippets on their site for years, knowing that the nitrous oxide canisters weren't for culinary use.
2: Oh. Okay.
3: That is true.
0: So the man bought them off Amazon for 3 years and now suffers from neurological damage, memory loss, and tremors. Thing is, he may actually have a case, according to the article. Like other people who, you know, bought the nitrous oxide, they left reviews on the listing saying that they got a rush of dopamine, a euphoric relief from it. The guy says that he doesn't care if he gets any money. He just doesn't want anyone else to go through what he did. And he wants Amazon held accountable and to have the book thrown at them.
2: Okay.
3: I mean, I never support these types of lawsuits.
0: Me neither.
3: Ever. What were they selling, like Galaxy Gas or something?
4: Well, that's the thing. When Galaxy Gas became big with the teens, they were getting it. I looked it up and I found like ways to get it on Amazon, but they shut that down pretty quick. Well, because nobody knew. I mean, I shouldn't say nobody knew. It wasn't common knowledge.
0: Yeah.
3: That people were. But
5: couldn't you go after anybody who sells paraphernalia or whatever?
0: Oh, remember, before there was the big legalization thing, like there were still places you can go to get, pipes, bowls.
5: Yeah, yeah.
2: Right.
0: Things like that. It was for tobacco. That was always the job.
2: Oh,
0: is this for your tobacco?
3: Mm-hmm. Yeah.
2: And like
0: you went there and you bought it knowing what you were going
3: to
0: use it for.
2: Of course.
0: Like you knew that you weren't getting these for culinary purposes.
3: Oh.
0: Yeah.
3: That was for other things?
0: That's for other things.
3: Oh.
0: You knew that.
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0: All right. Dad jokes.
2: Yeah.
0: If you got a good dad joke, hit us up. 877-44-WOODY. That's 877-44-WOODY. Gina Grad, you said you had a... we could throw examples out there for people. Maybe this is your first day on Earth.
2: Okay, I have these beef jerkies that I eat, and they all have a joke inside, and this is my favorite one. I've been saving this one.
0: Oh, so that's not the joke?
2: No. That's just
0: okay. You really do buy beef jerky that has... fortunes
2: inside.
0: In
2: yeah.
3: Like Snapple beef.
2: Yeah, because they're kid size, quote unquote, because they're mini, so they put a joke in them. This one, I'm sitting on this one.
3: It better be good.
2: I think it is. Why did the bicycle fall over?
0: Why did the bicycle fall over?
3: Why?
2: Because it was too tired.
0: Oh! That's really good.
2: I love it. I do love it.
0: Yeah. How do you tell a kebab to be quiet?
2: How?
0: Shush kebab.
3: Go.
2: Yeah.
0: That's on the text.
3: What's brown and sounds like a bell?
0: What is brown and sounds like a bell?
4: Dung.
0: Oh. Get it.
4: All right.
0: Get it.
4: Oh, I have something.
0: All right. What do you got?
4: For all the inventions of the past 100 years, the dry erase board has to be the most remarkable.
2: Oh yeah.
0: I'm getting because
2: remarkable.
0: Oh. You can remark it.
2: Mark it again.
3: Yeah, very deliberate.
0: Why do golfers always bring an extra pair of pants? This coming in on the text over to 22987.
3: Why?
2: Oh, let me guess. They have holes in there?
0: In case they get a hole in one.
3: Again.
4: Oh, yeah. Getting.
0: Oh! Yeah. In one of them. Oh, this one's not nice.
3: Uh-oh.
0: What do Pink Floyd and Princess Diana have in common?
2: Uh-oh. What?
0: Their greatest hit was The Wall.
3: Cool!
2: Wow!
0: Damn.
3: It's like Jay.
0: Is it too soon?
4: Yeah.
3: Oh, way too soon.
0: Probably not.
4: Yeah. Dude, has this happened to you? What's that? Was trying to charge me $10 for air conditioning.
3: Oh.
0: That's ridiculous.
4: Conditioning.
3: That's crazy.
4: That's not cool.
0: I'll get it. Let's get go it? To... I got it.
4: You got Oof. It?
0: Yeah.
4: All right.
0: Let's say hi to Russ. What up, Russ?
5: Hey, today's the day that we celebrate the man who discovered the number zero.
0: Oh, yeah?
5: Thanks for nothing.
0: I get it.
2: Oh, yeah.
0: Get. See, that's a good one. Russ, thank you for the call. Appreciate you. Everybody say hi to Vinny. What's up,
2: Vinny?
6: What do you call a gay dinosaur?
0: I think I know this one, but I'm going to let you say it.
6: A megasaurus.
0: A megasaurus.
2: Yeah. Oh,
0: really? What do you call a lesbian dinosaur?
2: Oh, this is a good one.
0: You know the answer to that one, Vincent? What do you call a lesbian dinosaur?
6: Lick-a-lot-a-puss.
0: Lick-a-lot-a-puss.
3: All right. Oh.
0: See?
3: Nice.
0: All right. Let's see. Let's go to Jasmine. Hey, what's up, Jasmine? Dad joke. What do you got for us?
7: Hey. Okay. Hi. So what is Mario and Luigi's favorite pants made out of?
0: What are Mario and Luigi's favorite pants made out of?
2: What?
7: Denim.
0: Denim. You can take that one home.
2: I will take that home.
0: You got a bunch of Mario fans in your house.
2: I sure do.
0: All right, thank you very much, Jasmine. 877-44-WOODY if you want to call in with your dad joke. Man, this furniture store keeps calling me.
2: Yeah?
4: Really?
3: Why?
0: Yeah. All I wanted was one nightstand.
2: Stop calling.
0: What do you call a police officer who refuses to get out of bed?
2: What?
0: An undercover cop.
2: Oh. Hey, you guys. I feel really bad about boiling water.
0: Oh, yeah?
2: Sometimes I just want to be like, R.I.P. boiling water. You will be missed.
0: Oh.
4: Wait, do you know how cereal pays the bills?
2: How?
3: No. I don't.
4: With checks. Too many thinkers? Okay, I'll go.
0: Yeah. How does NASA organize a party?
2: How?
0: They plan it.
2: Yeah. What do you call a pile of cats?
3: A pile of cats?
2: Yeah.
0: A good start.
2: Oh.
0: What?
2: No.
3: Get it.
2: A mountain.
0: A mountain.
3: Adorable.
0: What did the sea say to the sand?
3: What?
0: Nothing. It just waved.
2: No, yeah.
0: Why did the picture go to jail?
2: Why?
3: Sure.
0: Because it was framed.
3: Oh. Right now.
2: What does corn say when it gets a compliment?
0: What does corn say when it gets a... what?
2: Aw, shucks.
0: Getting.
4: Oh, dude. I ordered chicken and an egg from Amazon.
0: You did?
4: Yeah. I'll let you know.
2: Which comes first?
3: What do you call an argument between two vegans?
0: What's that?
2: What?
3: I don't know, but it's not a beef.
0: See, dad jokes are good times, guys.
3: Right?
0: Yeah, like if a seagull flies over the sea, what flies over the bay?
4: Uh-huh.
2: Oh, a bagel?
0: A bagel.
4: Dude, I hate it when people say age is only a number. It's like, dude, it's a word.
3: Okay.
4: Right?
3: Technically.
4: It's a word.
2: What do you call a pig that practices karate?
0: What's that?
2: A pork chop.
0: Getting. Menace, I'm going to let you find a really good one to take us home with. I'm going to give you one more here off the text over to 22987. Where do you take someone who has been injured in a peekaboo accident?
2: Oh.
3: What?
2: No.
0: The ICU.
2: Oh, I love that.
3: Come on. Woody, my new,
0: so dumb.
3: My new thesaurus is really terrible, and it's also terrible.
2: That was a good thinker.
0: All right, Menace, bring us home.
4: All right. Not to brag, but I made 6 figures last year.
3: Rip.
4: I was also named the worst employee at the toy factory.
8: Oh, another good one. I don't know where you come up with them.
4: I was the worst employee at the toy factory.
3: I was the worst employee.
0: Yeah?
4: Uh-huh. At the toy factory.
0: All right, well, there's your dad jokes, everybody.
2: That was something.
0: Finishing strong.
4: Right?
0: Y'all know, dude, nailed it.
4: Got it.
0: 877-44-WOODY. 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
3: Awesome.
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2: Yeah.
3: Great.
0: Phones here. The Woody Show, they're open. You can text us as well if you like. 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
1: Yeah.
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0: 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The Woody Show. So we're talking about Chipotle CEO. I'll tell you, we seem to hear more from fast food and fast casual CEOs these days.
1: Yeah, right. Yeah.
0: The McDonald's guy made the news a lot
2: here
0: recently.
2: Yeah, rightly so.
0: Yeah. And then this guy, his name is Scott Boatwright. He's Chipotle CEO. And they were hearing complaints about people, about portion sizes, getting a lot of heat from customers who claim that the servings have become smaller and inconsistent, while at the same time the prices keep going up. And so he was asked about it, and this is what he said.
3: It has always been our brand ethos, and it is still to this day. We serve big, beautiful bowls and burritos. No questions asked.
4: So you're not skimping people?
3: Like, we are not. If you want more, you should ask for a little more. I promise you. There's never a team member on that line is going to say no to you. We will continue to put heaping spoonfuls of food in bowls and burritos. I tell my team all the time, put as much food in that bowl and burrito as you possibly can. I want the consumer to tell you it's too big.
0: Right.
5: All right.
0: So they said that they have retrained staff to make the portions, you know, uniform, right? And then people, the customers, just have to communicate, oh, I would like a little bit more. Mm-hmm. Now, the question was, will they do that? I'm sure they'll do it, things like rice.
1: Yeah.
0: Lettuce. They're not going to do that with the guac. They're not going to do that with the protein without charging you more, because you can't get a double portion.
5: Mm-hmm. Yeah.
0: You could do that. I've done that.
5: Double meat.
1: Charge you double.
0: But how much will they give you if you just order the standard burrito or the bowl? So we sent Morgan out to a Chipotle to find out. And so you walk in.
1: Yep. Stood in line. It was pretty packed. And I went online to get my bowl.
0: All right. So she got a burrito bowl to test out what the CEO said.
6: Hi. Can I get a bowl, please? For to-go. Can I do white rice? But can I get light rice? Yeah, that's perfect. Yeah, I'll do the black beans. I'll do light beans as well. Can I do steak, please?
7: I get the extra sour cream, extra cheese.
6: Can I get some more steak?
7: Yeah.
6: Thanks. Can I get a little more steak?
7: You want double? This could be a double.
6: Oh, does it cost more?
7: Yeah.
6: Oh, you know Scott Boatwright?
7: What?
6: Do you know who Scott Boatwright is?
0: Okay.
1: let me say.
5: Name dropping.
1: When I said his name, and it was pretty busy in there yesterday, all the employees turned around. So they are aware of
0: that guy.
1: Wow.
0: So
2: that's awesome.
0: Question, because, you know, obviously audio here only, like how much steak did they give you? Like everybody knows what the Chipotle spoons look like, right?
1: Yeah.
0: Was it a heaping spoon of the steak already?
1: The first scoop was a heaping, not like a lot, but a good amount.
8: The standard.
1: Right?
0: A full spoon.
1: A full spoon. The second scoop was a lot smaller, maybe like a quarter full of a spoon. And then, like I said, I asked the third time, and he was like, well, you can pay more.
0: Okay, well, hold on. So the standard, before he was like ready to go, continue going down the line, he had put 1 1/4 in there, or he put the 1 on there, you asked for more, he gave you the quarter.
1: Yeah. Wait. And then I asked for more again, and he's like, well, do you want to pay more?
8: I'm no math wizard, but he should have given you a half, because if you're going to get another half, that would be another portion. You know what I mean? I think you're
1: right. And I have, I'll send y'all a video of the bowl at the end.
0: Yeah.
1: But it wasn't a lot of meat.
8: Ooh.
1: I'll just say that.
2: Was it, as the CEO said, piled as high as they can go?
8: Did you tell him that's too much?
1: No. And by the way, I said light rice, light beans.
2: Yeah.
1: So that I would have room in that bowl, right?
8: I knew
1: there was no excuse.
0: Okay. Yeah. Do you know Scott Boatwright?
6: You know Scott Boatwright? Do you know who Scott Boatwright is? He said that if you like ask for more add-ons, he'd give you more. What's up?
7: I already gave you a little extra.
6: Oh, so there's a limit to how much extra? Okay. Can I get the veggies as well? Yeah. Can I get the pico de gallo? Yeah. Some more. And then can I get corn? Can I get extra corn? Yeah, thanks. And then I'll do lettuce and then guacamole, please.
2: Extra guac?
6: No, ma'am. Just that. And then, because I saw the video from the CEO, Scott, and he said, like, oh, if you want more add-ons, just ask for more add-ons, and we'll give you extra. Is that a thing that y'all do, or is there a limit to, like, the extras?
9: Okay. I don't know about the location.
6: Oh, okay.
9: Is it going to be 16?
0: That's why I came here.
1: And you can barely hear what she says. She goes, I don't know how other people do it.
8: How about your boss?
1: And I'm like, wait, you're standing right next to him.
5: So
1: I will say it was very underwhelming. And
8: skimpy.
1: I do think they are skimping on the toppings and everything. The corn didn't even get my extra corn.
8: What?
1: Like,
8: so,
1: yeah,
8: so it sounds
0: and you
8: like
0: you ask for extra corn.
1: Yes, I love
8: just,
1: corn.
8: Let's just say that you're getting a cup, just to keep it simple. Let's say you're getting a cup of whatever you're asking for.
0: The protein.
8: Yeah. So it sounds like for them now, a serving size is a third of a cup.
1: Yes.
8: And if you want it more, they'll give you the standard. Top it
1: right.
8: off.
1: And then if you want a little more than that, you're going to pay more.
0: That's going
1: right.
0: to be the double.
8: It's a sleight of hand.
0: I've noticed when I ask, and I think they do this maybe with the DoorDash orders because you're not there to see it.
1: Mm-hmm. Yes. Uh-huh.
0: So I'll go on there and I'll say extra chicken.
8: Yeah.
0: I want chicken, white rice, black beans, chicken, but I want extra chicken, like a double.
8: We'll
0: right?
8: see about that.

0: regular bowl?
1: It was $16. And I got guacamole, so that's an extra charge, right? But $16 for the size bowl that I got?
2: Yeah, but it's Morgan, pretty crazy. Yeah, I'm looking at
3: I'm not arguing the price. I'm just arguing this whole idea that he's size. Going and saying, hey, if you want more, you know, just tell him.
0: Oh, just ask.
3: We want it to be too big.
1: Yeah.
2: This is not too big. I'm looking at the video right now.
1: I'm a size queen. I need way bigger than
2: Thank
1: that.
2: Thank you.
4: Yeah, but also you did ask, just to be fair, you did ask for light rice, light beans.
1: Well, yeah, but I thought that was the point that there would be more room so that he couldn't say, like, oh, there's no room in here.
0: Right, and then you ask for more steak.
1: Yeah.
0: Well, we can do it, but we got to charge you.
5: I tell my team all the time.
1: No, you don't.
5: Put as much food in that bowl and burrito as you possibly can. I want the consumer to tell you it's too big.
3: Well, that didn't happen here. We just tried. As an experiment, we tried it out. You said I was hopeful.
2: Yeah.
3: And that's Morgan's experience. Now, this is only one person's experience.
2: Right. We took you at your word.
3: At one location with one particular employee. I like Chipotle. I like going there. It's a common stop for because it's one thing that kids like. My wife and I both like. So
1: it was delicious. But I haven't had it in a while.
0: Those words are going to bite him in the ass. Put as much as you possibly can. They could have put
2: tons more.
0: Double the
2: amount. Somebody texted, "Why did Morgan back down when they said no?" You should have said, "Are you calling your CEO a liar?"
1: I should have. In these moments, same with Morgasms and stuff. I really do like. I get shy in the moment.
2: Yeah. Well, and you still have to get through the rest of the line.
3: Yeah. And also, by the way, I mean the employees are just doing their job.
2: Yeah.
3: You know, they're working at Chipotle. They're dishing out bowls.
4: They don't want to deal with their manager.
3: They don't want to deal with the manager. They don't want to fight anybody. Yeah. You know, either they're not looking for any kind of confrontation.
2: Right.
3: You know.
1: Yeah, I think when I name dropped the CEO, they got a little nervous, like, oh God, do we have a Karen in here?
2: Or is she a secret shopper?
1: Is she ramping up?
4: Yeah. From corporate.
1: Right.
3: All right. Well, thank you, Morgan. Appreciate you doing that.
1: It was delicious.
3: Wouldn't it kill you to bring Chipotle in for everybody?
1: It wasn't enough serving. I ate it all last night.
3: Nice. All right, more Woody Show's next thing.
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1: Yeah.
0: And time to see what's making news in Peterborough today. 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
2: A 36-year-old Etobicoke man is facing an impaired driving charge following an early morning traffic stop. Police say officers became aware of a suspicious vehicle in connection with another call for service at around 3:30 Wednesday morning. The concerts may be over, but Peterborough Music Fest is keeping its 50-50 going throughout the off-season. The festival has launched monthly draws as it begins preparing for its milestone 40th season next year. Music Fest says its summer 50-50 generated more than $120,000 in ticket sales, with over 60,000 going to winners. And more than 400 local students will head back to school with new backpacks and supplies thanks to the United Way of Peterborough and District's Backpacks for Success program. This is CEO Jason Seguya.
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2: All right, welcome back.
3: Yeah.
2: Menace, do you have the number for the little warm line in here?
4: Yes, absolutely.
2: The bad phone line?
4: I do.
2: All right, I'm going to have you go do something.
4: All right.
2: Just went and hit the potty during that break.
4: Yeah.
2: Greg was in there.
3: Yes.
2: All right, so somebody went in and don't... Greg, you already know who this is.
3: Okay.
2: Somebody was in the stall.
3: Okay, yes, I know.
2: Door open, taking a leak.
3: Right.
2: Oh. Right. Mm-hmm. This person is notorious for peeing in one of the stalls with the seat down.
5: Oh, my God.
4: Oh, no.
5: Yeah.
2: I'm curious if the seat is wet.
4: Okay. I'll tell
3: it. Because it just happened.
4: Okay,
2: yeah.
4: See if my phone's open.
2: Yeah. All right. Hold on. Let's see if I can get Menace.
5: Oh,
2: I'm just kidding. Like, dude, doesn't lift the seat and then doesn't even go bother. Right. There he is. There's
5: this
2: Menace.
5: Is an adult?
6: All right. Hello?
2: Yes. Hi.
3: Oh, yeah, yeah.
2: Yeah. All right. Menace is going down to the...
6: going through.
2: All right. It's the far stall. It's the handicap stall.
3: The big giant one.
2: Yeah.
3: See, oh, there's only two.
6: Hello?
2: Yeah, can you hear us?
6: All right. Yeah, I'm going deep into the building, so I might. Can you still hear me?
2: Yeah, I got you. See if there's pee on the seat.
6: All right.
2: It's probably we're still inside. Warm. Yeah, okay.
6: There is two droplets and a pube.
5: Dude.
6: I'm not lying. I have video. I can get photo evidence.
2: I'm not going to do anything with it. I don't understand. Like, if you go into a stall,
3: use your foot
2: as a dude, you're standing to pee.
3: Yeah.
2: Like, why you don't lift the seat to pee?
5: I've never heard of that before.
2: And then, because the times I've taken a dump here at work, like, I'll go into one of those stalls, and almost every time I've got to, like,
3: wipe
2: take toilet paper
5: oh
2: to,
5: my God.
2: To dry the seat because someone's peed on it.
3: Yeah.
6: Yeah, there's a.
2: I knew it.
6: And two little tiny droplets.
2: I knew it. I knew it. He does this. This guy, he does this all the time.
5: And he leaves the door open so everybody knows.
2: Well, a lot of guys will do that. If you're just going in there to take a leak, you don't close the door behind you to stand and take a leak.
3: No, I never close the door.
2: No, you only close the door.
5: A whole different society in there.
2: Well, because your pants aren't coming. Like it's not. It's different.
5: Okay,
2: it's different. It's the same way you stand at the urinal. There's no doors there. Just you're taking a leak.
5: Right.
2: You know,
3: which is so awkward. I was peeing next to this old man the other day here at work, and he was just breathing so loudly through his nose, and it was so awkward.
2: Yeah. Dude.
5: But that's what I'm saying. Like, the door is open, so everybody knows he pees with the seat.
4: But why go in the stall? I mean,
2: because I think Greg was, no, because I think, well, Greg
3: was
2: already
3: peeing.
2: I'm not sure who went in first, whether it was him or Greg. Did he walk in afterwards? Okay, so Greg walked in first. He's at the taller of the two urinals.
4: Yeah.
2: All right. This other dude walks in. Sees Greg at that urinal, doesn't want to stand next to Greg.
3: Right.
2: Maybe he thinks so. Oh, cool, I'll give Greg some room.
3: Sure.
2: So he walks into that stall.
3: Actually, I take that back. I've been in there with this person before, and he always goes to that stall.
5: Oh, that's
3: no matter
5: his
3: what.
5: Thing.
2: Oh.
3: Yeah. It's always that stall.
5: He's marking his territory.
2: Well, there you go. At least put the seat up, man.
4: Yeah, just kick it.
5: Is someone going to have a conversation with him?
2: Or, fine. Go crazy. Pee all over the seat. But be a decent person and wipe the seat down when you're done. Like, dry it.
5: Yeah.
4: No.
2: You know, grab the paper towels and dry it off.
3: If you sprinkle when you tinkle, be a sweetie, wipe the seat.
2: Thank you. Exactly.
3: That's
2: right.
3: Grandma,
2: I knew it.
4: But I like the extra zest on it with the pube, you know?
1: So what do you know? 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
5: Hey.
4: Good morning to you, and thank you for being here. 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

90s, 2000s alternative, Freak 90.5, and from the Y2K era of Blink 182, and I Miss You. Yeah, that song came out in 2004, I do believe. And we're going to be celebrating that era, the 2000s to 2009, with a Y2K long weekend. It kicks off at 1 o'clock this afternoon, and we're going to be playing all those hits from that era. If there's something you want to hear, 705-874-9050, but all weekend long, the Y2K long weekend. Let us know what you want to hear. My name is Reed. I'm checking inside the Pet Supply Warehouse Studio with the Glorious Sons on Freak 90.5.

Well, it's officially back. Peterborough Pete's hockey exhibition game last night at the Memorial Center. Coming up in the next 12 minutes, I'll tell you how that went. And if you were watching the game on TV or streaming it, there was a new voice that joined the broadcast. Give you more details on that coming up as well here on 90s 2000s Alternative, Freak 90.5.

That's what you get. Paramore on 90s and 2000s alternative, Freak 90.5. It's a fired up Friday. My name is Reed. It was preseason action with the Peterborough Petes last night at the Memorial Center, and it was a shootout win. Ralston gets two. They win 5-4 against the Sarnia Sting. But if you are watching the game on TV, not at the Memorial Center, there was a new Dalladay in the fold. Of course, the Dalladay family, legendary for Pete's broadcast, starting with Gary decades ago, and now it's Pete Dalladay. And last night, it was Pete's son, Noah, that joined the broadcast and did the color commentary. Isn't that cool? I love how the tradition continues with the family and passing it on down. So I just wanted to give a shout out to Noah, doing a bang up job joining his dad last night. I'm not sure if this is, you know, how many more games he's going to do, but at least for preseason last night, it was a thing, and that was

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1: A 36-year-old Etobicoke man is facing an impaired driving charge following an early morning traffic stop. Police say officers became aware of a suspicious vehicle in connection with another call for service at around 3:30 Wednesday morning. The concerts may be over, but Peterborough Music Fest is keeping its 50-50 going throughout the off-season. The festival has launched monthly draws as it begins preparing for its milestone 40th season next year. Music Fest says its summer 50-50 generated more than $120,000 in ticket sales, with over 60,000 going to winners. And more than 400 local students will head back to school with new backpacks and supplies thanks to the United Way of Peterborough and District's Backpacks for Success program. This is CEO Jason Seguya.
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1: 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That's What's Up, Peterborough. I'm Matt on Freak 90.5 and everywhere on the iHeartRadio app.
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6: What Peterborough is talking about, this is Middays with Reed on Free.

Foo Fighters opening up for AC/DC. It just, even just saying it out loud is like mind-boggling. But for one night only, anyway, coming up on Tuesday, September the 8th in St. Louis, I guess the Pretty Reckless, who is opening up for AC/DC on this tour, became unavailable. And rather than get some whatever band, it's the Foo Fighters opening up. Wild stuff. I'm actually going to see them in Montreal a week from Saturday. And then on the 16th, they're playing Toronto at the Rogers Stadium. AC/DC is. And of course, that concert now in question, if you saw some of the footage of what happened to Rogers Stadium with that thunderstorm in Toronto a couple of nights ago, did not look good. Fortunately, nobody was hurt, though. We'll see what happens with that. We got the Breeders now. This is Cannonball, 90s 2000s alternative, Freak 90.5.

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is CJMB, a division of My Broadcasting Corporation, Ontario's local broadcasting company, in Peterborough, Ontario, and on the treaty and traditional territory of the Mississauga Anishinaabeg.

It's a Fired Up Friday. We're heading into the Labor Day long weekend. Starting at 1 o'clock this afternoon, it's a Y2K long weekend. All your favorites from the 2000s to 2009. Something you want to hear for this Labor Day long weekend with the Y2K edition coming your way. 705-874-9050. Something else to look forward to on Labor Day Monday. If you are a Leafs fan, we're going to be testing your knowledge. Sens fans, don't get too comfortable either. You'll be tested too. That's all we can say for now. Details coming up Monday with the Woody Show. Still to come, one of my favorite Stone Temple Pilots songs. Big fan of STP. We got Sex Type Thing on the way. Nirvana, too. Mother, Mother, Let's Fall in Love. Freak, 90.5.

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0: 90s, 2000s, alternative freak, 90.5 with 5440. Had STP before that, sex type thing. That is the type of track that you do in a Fired Up Friday. And Nirvana before that. We say Nirvana, of course. I'm from Montreal originally. And when I go back home, I hear the guys on the radio. I even hear my buddies. Instead of Nirvana, they say Nirvana. Have you ever heard anyone? I know there's the pasta, but is there Nirvana? It's strange. My name is Reed. I was telling you a couple weeks ago about my backyard sod project. Well, it's entering a new phase, and it does require me to rent a piece of equipment I've never used before. Details coming up in 12 here on Freak 90.5.
1: Close.

Is almost here, and it looks pretty good for the Peterborough area for the most part. Just sunshine, sun, a little bit of cloud, very slight chance of a shower today and tomorrow. And it's going to be nice and warm too, 25 degrees, maybe even hotter with the Humidex. Great if you got some outdoor projects or anything going on outdoors. I've got this space in my backyard. It's about 12 by 24 feet, and my pool used to sit there. And now I need to sod it. Currently, it's just a big pile of sand. There were some rocks and some stones that I had to remove. I did a lot of raking of those. I raked up the weeds. But now I've been told that I got to get myself a rototiller. You familiar with this gadget? A rototiller? I guess I can rent one from the Home Depot or one of those other places. But it kind of looks... I mean, I won't say it looks like a wheelbarrow, but the one I was looking at, it's got a wheel at the front, it's got a handle at the back, and in the middle, it's got these blades, these twisty blades, or spiky blades, depending on the one that you get, and they go into the ground. And the idea is you, I guess, rotate the soil up from the ground. So I got the sand, so the idea is I kind of flip the sand, or the soil where the sand is, and then I can lay the sod down, I think. But I've never used one before. I'm not sure what's going on. They've got a low-grade level, a mid-grade level. I think they got an expert as well. And I'm also kind of worried, too, because I didn't quite collect all the rocks. So there's some rocks lying around as well. So I'm like, I'm not sure what's happening here, but 705-874-9050. You got any roto-tiller advice? We'll do a little tiller talk. Let me know. Fingers crossed it goes well. Metric Dead Disco Freak 90.5.

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1: A 36-year-old Etobicoke man is facing an impaired driving charge following an early morning traffic stop. Police say officers became aware of a suspicious vehicle in connection with another call for service at around 3:30 Wednesday morning. The concerts may be over, but Peterborough Music Fest is keeping its 50-50 going throughout the off-season. The festival has launched monthly draws as it begins preparing for its milestone 40th season next year. Music Fest says its summer 50-50 generated more than $120,000 in ticket sales, with over 60,000 going to winners. And more than 400 local students will head back to school with new backpacks and supplies thanks to the United Way of Peterborough and District's Backpacks for Success program. This is CEO Jason Seguya.
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My name is Reed. I'm checking out for your Fired Up Friday. Lots to look forward to here at Freak 90.5 for the Labor Day long weekend. Beginning on Monday, we've got something Leafs and something Sens related. I don't even know the details at this point, but Monday on the Woody Show, you'll find out all about that Labor Day Monday. But in just about an hour from now, we're going to kick off our Y2K long weekend. So all your favorite tracks from the 2000s right up until 2009. If there's something you want to hear for our Y2K long weekend, you can text us at 705-874-9050. Jordan Mercy is coming up here next. He's got PTBO Today Live coming your way. Lindsay Bax of Kawartha Downs will join him. They're going to preview what's coming up tomorrow at the track. And I will be back on Tuesday at 10 a.m. Enjoy. Get out there and have some fun. Cranberries Linger, 90s, 2000s, alternative, Freak 90.5. See ya.

Well, happy Friday to you out there. Coming up on today's show, we're going to look at the top three local news headlines, including a note from police about how dangerous the Labor Day weekend usually is. Lindsay Bax will get us set for another weekend ahead at Core of the Downs. And I'll tell you about how parents can make

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1: Hope your Friday's off to a good start. Hey there, it is Jordan hanging out with you, and over the next hour, we'll go over all the hottest topics of conversation from around Peterborough and the Kawarthas. Let's look at the big three local stories we are following. With the final long weekend of summer here, the OPP are urging Ontarians to make safe choices. Police say Labor Day has recorded more collisions and fatalities than any other long weekend on OPP-patrolled roads, trails, and waterways over the past 10 years. Since 2015, 76 people have died in 69 fatal collisions. Be safe out there is the note from police. Now, if you're making plans for Labor Day Monday, several city services will be operating differently. City Hall and many municipal facilities will be closed while Peterborough Transit switches to its Sunday and holiday schedule. Garbage collection continues as usual, but the city county landfill will be closed. You can find more details, ptbotoday.ca. And Community Futures Peterborough is bringing back its free Entrepreneurship 101 series with an expanded lineup this fall. A total of 9 workshops will be offered between September 24th and November the 26th, covering everything from testing a business idea and creating a business plan to bookkeeping, cash flow, branding, and online marketing. Those are the big three local stories we are following on this September the 4th. Coming up, we'll hear from Lindsay Bax of Kawartha Downs.
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1: You are listening to PTBO Today Live, and joining us, as she does each and every Friday, is Lindsay Bax from Quorn at the Downs. And Lindsay, a pretty big weekend of racing ahead of the track.
2: It is. We have what we call the Glamour Boys in town this week, which is a three-year-old pacing colt. Some of these horses are racing against the best horses in North America week in and week out, and we're getting the privilege of having them at Quorn at the Downs this week. We have three divisions of the grassroots three-year-olds, and they're a pretty solid group. We could see some track records fall. I think we have seven horses in those races that have been in sub 150 miles. So in horse world, you're playing with the big boys at that stage, and it's going to be a real treat to watch.
1: How cool is it that Quorn at the Downs is able to kind of bring in that sort of talent?
2: It's pretty impressive. I mean, you really get an opportunity to see the best of the best, and a lot of these horses will and have been racing against the Bojangles of the world and some of the, you know, the horses of the year on both sides of the border. So they really do get a chance to appreciate a step up in quality that is not something we see here every day. So it's a privilege to have them, and I think fans who like horse racing and who've seen them can really appreciate what is here for this week.
1: Sounds absolutely fantastic. And as always, post time 6 o'clock.
2: Post time at 6 o'clock. Doors open at 4:30. Parking is always free. Families are always welcome. There's lots to do out on this long weekend. And we are looking forward to seeing everybody out. We only have a few days left of the season, so.
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0: Parents staring down another year of packing roughly 180 school lunches can give themselves a break. One of this year's back-to-school themes is less perfection and more practicality. Dietitians and parenting experts are encouraging families to repeat lunches kids actually eat, use convenient store-bought foods, and even get the kids involved in packing them. So repeating meals is perfectly reasonable, according to the experts. And one dietitian and mom says she regularly rotates the same reliable foods rather than creating a different Pinterest-worthy lunch every single day. And she wants you to know that convenience is not cheating. Ready-made sandwiches, yogurt, fruit, cheese, other grab-and-go options can make the morning routine considerably easier. And they also recommend that kids step up and help create their own lunches, which is a good way to learn sort of the different food groups and how to make a balanced lunch. So those are some of the tips that have been put out this year by dietitians. Coming up, I'll have details on the 136th annual Marmara Fair.
1: Get information about this and more at ptbotoday.ca.

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1: A 36-year-old Etobicoke man is facing an impaired driving charge following an early morning traffic stop. Police say officers became aware of a suspicious vehicle in connection with another call for service at around 3:30 Wednesday morning. The concerts may be over, but Peterborough Music Fest is keeping its 50-50 going throughout the off-season. The festival has launched monthly draws as it begins preparing for its milestone 40th season next year. Music Fest says its summer 50-50 generated more than $120,000 in ticket sales, with over 60,000 going to winners. And more than 400 local students will head back to school with new backpacks and supplies thanks to the United Way of Peterborough and District's Backpacks for Success program. This is CEO Jason Seguya.
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1: 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That's What's Up, Peterborough. 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

0: This weekend, the Kawartha Arts Festival will feature artists, demonstrations, and showcases all weekend long at the Fenelon Falls Fairground. Also, the 136th annual Marmara Fair is back at the Marmara Fairgrounds. You can enjoy horse draws, live music, and more from 10 a.m. until 9 p.m. on Saturday, and again from 10 a.m. until 4 p.m. on Sunday. If ever you're interested in what's going on in and around the community, all you need to do is check out the Peterborough 48. It is posted each and every day at ptbotoday.ca. Don't go anywhere. My man Ben is in next with more Alternative Rewind. Have yourself a fantastic long weekend. We'll talk again Tuesday. 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
2: Yeah, here we go for the 100th time. 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Throw them up and let something shine. 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

Freak 90.5. It's Ben. One interesting thing about this long weekend we've got coming up, temperatures getting to the single digits at night. Sunday, it's going to get down to 9 degrees. I almost feel like that'll be kind of pleasant.

0: not have existed in the early 2000s, but we won't tell anyone if you still use it. 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

something new is going to be in your wallet as of February next year. And I hope before it gets there, they make a couple of tweaks to it. I'll tell you about it in 13 minutes on Freak 90.

The Bank of Canada is making a change for the first time in more than 70 years, and you might already be a little bit disappointed. Freak 90.5. It was announced yesterday by the Bank of Canada that they're going to put King Charles on the $20 bill. They showed the design that they've got in mind. It'll be more than 70 years since the last time a new monarch appeared on a Canadian banknote. And I say disappointed because if you've seen the image, it's just King Charles wearing a suit. And that's pretty much it. We don't have a crown. We don't have like a regal looking cape. We don't have Buckingham Palace in the background. I mean, I know that in the monarchy right now, they're being a bit more relatable. They're not doing all that pageantry, or at least as much as they used to. But if you're going to put the guy on the $20 bill, like if you were going to put Joe Carter from the Blue Jays on the 50, you'd say, oh man, they're going to put him in a Blue Jays uniform, maybe jumping after hitting that World Series winning home run. And then you find out that it's just Joe wearing a golf shirt and maybe some reading glasses. You'd feel like you were getting ripped off a bit, like they could have done more with it. And I think the same goes for King Charles. The new 20 is going to be in circulation late February of next year. So maybe in that time they can make a bit of a clothing design change.

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1: A 36-year-old Etobicoke man is facing an impaired driving charge following an early morning traffic stop. Police say officers became aware of a suspicious vehicle in connection with another call for service at around 3:30 Wednesday morning. The concerts may be over, but Peterborough Music Fest is keeping its 50-50 going throughout the off-season. The festival has launched monthly draws as it begins preparing for its milestone 40th season next year. Music Fest says its summer 50-50 generated more than $120,000 in ticket sales, with over 60,000 going to winners. And more than 400 local students will head back to school with new backpacks and supplies thanks to the United Way of Peterborough and District's Backpacks for Success program. This is CEO Jason Seguya.
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There was a whole lot of Canadian bands that hit it big between 2000 and 2009, the Aughts or whatever we're calling them. Alexis on Fire released their debut in 2002. Metric released Live It Out in 2005. Arkells released Jackson Square in 2008. We're doing like a Y2K long weekend, all weekend long on Freak 90.5. You'll hear all sorts of great stuff.

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0: It's one of the great Canadian mysteries in this end of Ontario. Freak 90.5, it's Ben. It feels like this has been a frustrating year, like a bit of a letdown from last year for the Blue Jays, which makes it all the more crazy that they're only a half game out of a playoff spot going into their game tonight against Kansas City. Like, I say this as a Leafs fan. Why doesn't this ever happen to the Leafs? Like, any time where it feels like the Leafs are having a lousy season and it's just been a huge failure and I'm let down, that's actually what they're doing. I've never had a Leafs season where I've looked at the standings and said, oh, I thought they were doing terribly, but look at them in first place. It's always bad when I think it's bad. But in the Blue Jays case here, it's actually pretty decent when I think things are going not all that great. Anyway, Blue Jays, Kansas City tonight. They could be in a playoff spot by the time the night ends.
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Sometimes it happens at a hockey game. In this case, it happened at a film festival. And after a while, it gets a little bit awkward. We'll see if you can guess what it is in the next 11 minutes on

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0: At a certain point, it's not even a compliment anymore. You're just injuring your own hands. Freak 90.5. It's been yesterday at the Venice Film Festival. It was the world premiere of the movie Wild Horse 9. John Malkovich is in this thing. And at the end of the movie, the audience gave it a 13-minute standing ovation. We got to start putting a cap on these things. You see it happen at hockey games sometimes, too. Like when they're retiring somebody's jersey, the audience will just keep clapping for like an awkward amount of time. I don't think in person I've ever been at a standing ovation for longer than like a minute and a half or 2 minutes. That's probably the longest one that I've been there for in person. But 13 minutes, it's awkward at that point. Like the cutoff should be 2 minutes. There should be signs as you go into arenas or movie theaters saying, please, 2 minutes or less, regardless of how much you're enjoying what you're about to see.
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10: Uh-huh. 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

I still shudder when I think of the denim mania after Britney and Justin wore that outfit. Throwing it back to the 2000s this Labor Day long weekend, only on Freak 90.5.

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I say you look so fine that I really want to make you mine. 4, 5, 6, come on and get your kicks. 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
13: 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Join us live from 11 a.m. till 1 p.m. at Duro Doings at Duro Park. 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

0: my warehouse studio. We're cranking the tunes from your teenage days. 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
3: Uh-huh.
2: What are those things? The squishies?
3: Oh,
2: what are they called? Nitos or whatever.
3: Oh, okay. 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
2: Oh, these are... The kids love the butter. These are big with these stupid kids. These like squishy things. And my wife goes, hey, can you run it over to their house? And she said, no, I'm not good. And it was because she wanted to keep the butter. Why are we giving this girl?
4: Yeah.
2: It's like, this is her friend.
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2: 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So why wouldn't you want the other friend to have the butter?
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8: 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Half a kilometer south of Fowler's Corners on County Road 28.
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